0: Tea Room with Tammy Mack at 520.
1: All right, we're going to be in the tea room, and we're going to talk about, there was a debate last night that I don't think anybody really knew about.
2: Yeah, I didn't know anything about it.
1: Yeah, there was a mayoral debate in Sherman Oaks with the Sherman Oaks Homeowners Association, I do believe.
2: Okay.
1: Yeah. And it was a mayoral debate between Mayor Karen Bass and Councilwoman Nithya Raman. And, okay, Karen Bass got in that.
2: I like it.
1: That needs to be her slogan.
2: Yeah, Karen Bass gonna get it.
1: Yeah, Karen Bass gonna get it at eight.
2: I like it. Yeah.
1: That need to be the slogan.
2: That's
1: switch
2: my
1: it up.
2: Temperature right
1: get
2: there.
1: Bold.
2: Like
1: Karen Bass gonna get it at her.
2: Yeah.
1: Yeah, that, I mean, you know,
2: she said no business. She ain't the same Karen Bass from the last election.
1: It is not the same Karen Bass. This one, no pun intended, has been through the fire and the flames are being thrown. Let's just say that. That's so we're going to talk about that debate in the tea room next, y'all.
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1: All right, last night, mayoral debate, Mayor Karen Bass and City Councilwoman Nipi Raman.
2: Yes.
1: And I want to say this too. Well, I'll skip that. I don't want to go off track here. I'll keep it LA. I'll keep it Cali.
2: Okay.
1: Here's some excerpts from last night's debate. If you didn't know about it, if you missed it, here we go.
3: Right now at City Hall, no one is in charge. Mayor Bass's office only looks at Inside Safe. That's the only program that her office manages. We are investing hundreds of millions of dollars in 8,000 beds across the city that are not being managed. I did run at the last minute. Many of them had endorsed this mayor beforehand, including me. I had also endorsed this mayor before I ran. And when you're a council member, you have to work with the sitting mayor in order to get what you need for your constituents.
4: She has no support from the council members because nobody can work with her.
5: In a fiery debate in Sherman Oaks Wednesday night, Los Angeles Mayor Karen Bass did not hold back.
1: She did not hold back, that's for sure. Some people who were at that debate say that it was a little clumsy, a little lackadaisical, more pettiness versus what's going to be done in the city, policies, plans, what's going to happen. It was more infighting. So clearly, it seemed to me that based off of, the jabs, or yeah, the 1-2 jabs, the mayor might be a little upset that Nithya Raman at the last minute chose to run against her because she was certainly seemed to be upset about that.
4: You have a lot of nerve talking about the hiring of police officers.

0: officers, when we finally reached the point where we had a decent sized class, and you voted against it, which was the reason we couldn't have the class.
1: It passed, by the way. It did pass.
0: You voted against it.
1: I voted for budgets that have maintained and even expanded our police force. What I have voted against is a contract that bankrupted our city.
2: Yeah, one thing that is interesting is how the mayoral office works here in Los Angeles. I'm not exactly sure why the mayor is getting blamed for everything when you have to have the council's permission to do anything in this city. Mm-hmm. And so in order for a mayor to win and to carry out their policies, unlike New York, where you see Mom Donnie doing all these great things for the people,
3: right,
2: he does not have to have permission from the city council. Here, the mayor has to be backed by the city council. So it does become problematic if the city council is not for you, if you win the mayorship, right?
3: Absolutely.
1: This mayor has spent $400 million on InsideSafe, refused audits.
2: So she's saying that the mayor has refused audits and has done nothing with the money or the homeless. That's basically what Nippy is saying there.
3: Interesting.
2: Yeah.
3: Interesting.
0: I did the first tax credit when I was Speaker of the House. You were nowhere. Even when it came time to vote for the entertainment industry, you walked on votes. As a matter of fact, I believe you have missed several thousand votes because you don't show up to work.
1: I'm sorry, I have to be able to respond to that. I mean, this mayor, I think she knows.
4: Have you missed several thousand votes?
1: Yeah, I mean, we all miss days of council, but she knows, as well as I do, that I have had regular absences because I've been appointed to external boards that lead me to miss regular council meetings because these bodies that I've been appointed to by the previous mayor, by this mayor, sometimes conflict with our council days.
2: I don't know who that is over at the Los Angeles Times. Well, I mean, you done missed thousands of votes.
3: That's a lot of votes.
2: Yeah. But I don't know how many votes there have been from 2020 to 2026. So Rahman went in 2020. Uh-huh. She's had 6 years at city council. Thousands of votes is a lot of votes. So if you're not in there voting, and I elected you as my city council member, I mean,
3: what you doing?
2: I got to question that.
3: That don't make sense to me.
2: But then I also, you know, I need to look at the rest of the city council now. Now I'm looking at all of them. I'm looking at the other 14. Like, how many times y'all have missed out on some votes?
3: We need to pull
2: the covers off of all of them.
3: Yeah, because how do you get elected and you're not there to vote? What are you doing?
2: Thousands
3: of times?
2: Come on now. Los Angeles Times, I believe, did a hit piece on Mayor Bass.
3: Yeah, the tone of this is kind of off.
2: I'm looking at it going, is this the editorial
3: section?
2: Should I
3: say his name or should I not say his name?
2: Well, it was written by Gustavo.
3: Yeah, come on, Gustavo. You need to tighten up, man.
2: Ariano.
3: Yeah, the tone is very off on this.
2: Yeah, even the headline alone, this has got to be a voices. This must be, this got to be an editing section.
3: And
2: Karen Bass's bad debate night, she even trashed taco vendors. Like, and then you go into the story and I don't even see, like, this has got to be an editorial. That's all I'm saying. Because the way y'all dogged Karen Bass out in this Times article
3: like
2: is
3: this,
2: crazy. Gustavo, what are you doing?
3: Up.
2: Like, this is a crazy article, man.
3: It's not cool, bro.
2: The headline alone is weak as I don't know what. But okay, I guess we see how you feel. We see how you feel, Gustavo, about Karen Bass, and that's cool. I'm looking for them both to show some policies, to show some plans and what's going to be done. I mean, it's cute to go to Sherman Oaks and go back and forth with one another.
3: Right.
2: But I am saying, I say it over and over again, in these elections, in these upcoming elections, in order for you to win, you got to talk about the people winning.
3: Right.
2: The people have to win for you to win.
3: Very true.
2: So I would have rather known what all Nithia D had done, you know, what she stood for and vice versa. Mm-hmm. But Y'all got to talk about

0: more about the people. You got to talk more about the people.
1: You got to be more, not just talk more. Be more about the people.
0: Be more. Thank you. I like that. You got to be more about the people. I was not happy with that social media post Mayor Karen Bass did. I thought that was crazy. Whoever was over her social media, that was wild. That was crazy. For those of you who don't know, a lady named Simone said, hey, well, first of all, let me say this. So Mayor Mamdani in New York, he has an amazing social media team. And so his social media goes out and they collect social media posts of people saying where the problems are. And then they go fix the problems and post them fixing the problem.
1: Yeah.
0: And so it makes him look more and more like he's a man of the people. Yeah. So it seemed to me that maybe the Bass campaign was trying to take a page out of that book. And so a lady named Simone said, hey, Mayor, we got this pothole over here on the street. Can you come fix it?
1: Uh-huh.
0: And then the mayor posts back, we were here, but there's a car over the pothole, so we can't fix it. And I'm like, why even post that?
1: Why even do that?
0: Why even post if you can't fix it? But I will say this, they did get that pothole fixed, and then there was another pothole that somebody mentioned online that was a huge, one of the largest potholes in the city, and they actually went out and fixed that pothole, too.
1: We need that in Compton. We need the mayor of Compton to have a pothole IG on her tag.
0: Well, y'all need to start posting.
1: Yeah, Emma Sharif, turn on your IG, and we need to tag potholes in Compton. And y'all stand next y'all need to pull up and fix these potholes.
0: KJLH, hi.
2: Hi. The councilman for Lawson and Cimarron, we can't even reach him. We call his office, the phone tells us to call another number, to call that number for them to tell us they ain't taking no calls. We got more problems over here than the whole city itself.
1: Lawson and Cimarron.
2: Lawson and Van Ness.
0: Oh, Lawson. Okay.
3: Who's the councilman?
0: She said, not only are they not voting, they're not answering the phone either.
2: When you call, they say his name so fast that you can't even get it to tell you that they can't talk to you for you to call another number. You call that number, they tell you they can't answer.
0: I think we all should get our social medias working. I really do. I think we should all.
2: Lawson and Cimarron, he needs to come over there and look at how the disaster, people cooking all over the sidewalk, burning up the bushes, stealing everybody's stuff off their porches. You call, you can't even get nowhere. They finally cleaned up one homeless encampment. That's because several fires, they were stealing electricity and water from people's houses.
0: So you're on the intersection. Baby, turn your radio down.
2: I'm at the intersection of Slauson and Van Ness.
0: You said Slauson and Cimarron.
2: That area.
0: That is Councilmember Marquise Harris Dawson. You're in District 8. That's Councilmember Marquise Harris Dawson. Is that who you're referencing?
2: What's his name?
0: Marquise Harris Dawson.
2: Okay, that's why we can't reach him then. They say his name so fast at the office that you don't even. But either way it goes, they're not taking your call.
0: Okay.
2: You can't leave a message.
0: So yeah, I think this little Instagram thing is
1: working.
0: Yeah, I think it's working a little bit.
1: Hold these people accountable.
0: Yeah, I think this. You need to go on Instagram, all y'all, everybody who got an issue. Yeah. Go on Instagram and tag your council member.
2: Call your council member out.
0: And I say that because a lot of times we don't even know who our council members are.
1: Don't even know.
0: And a lot of people don't know.
2: We don't know. They didn't make themselves known. And when you call, you can't even
0: No. Forget about them making themselves known. You need to find out who it is so that you can hold them accountable.
2: And that's what I'm saying.
0: This Instagram thing, I'm liking it. Social media is not all bad.
2: People couldn't even get their cars out the garage for 3 months because the homeless people have all up against their garage doors and the whole alley was filled. And they were shooting back there.
0: Okay.
2: They were stealing electricity, watching TV at night, stealing your water while you're sleeping. It's terrible.
0: Okay. Well, now we know. And I hope that word gets back because we're sort of social media. we're sort of social media like. I'm sure the word's going to get. I can promise you. I can assure you. The word's going to get back.
2: I've been sending emails with other people who have filed complaints like myself. I've been sending it with pictures and everything. show them what we have to deal with.
0: Well, I hope someone comes. I hope your council member comes and rescues the day for you.
2: Hopefully,

0: Hopefully he hears this air right here.
1: Oh, he hears.
2: Oh, he hears it. What's his name? Marcus thank hears
1: you,
2: Dawson.
1: Thank you very much. He hears.
2: Now get your dishes.
1: KJLH,
2: again.
1: Hi.
3: Hey, Tammy.
1: Yes.
3: Hey, Tammy, I just wanted to touch on the subject of the homeless money for Karen Bass.
1: Uh-huh.
3: Now, I support Karen Bass, but I tried to go into the program, her Be Safe program, that she has all of this money for. She hypes it up. I went into the program. They put me in the worst motel you could think of. And mind you, I have daughters. They really made a big deal about trying to accommodate my daughters. They made a big deal about me working. I work in dentistry. I do Uber. I DJ. I do a lot.
1: Yes, you do.
3: I hustle. I
1: DJ and a dentist. The dental DJ. You own to something, sis.
3: Yeah, like,
1: you own to something. You going to give me some what they call them?
3: I'm DJ.
1: what they call them? Implant? What they call
2: them? The implants? Them all on fours?
1: Them all on fours.
2: Yeah.
1: She going to give me some all on fours and some all in one. All in one.
2: All in one.
3: All at the same time. But I was kicked out of the program because I was never there. And when I signed up, I told them, hey, I have this work schedule. I work a lot. I'm trying to get into a place to live. Like, I'm working. And I was put out of the program because they said my attendance was not up to par. But mind you, this motel had all the homeless people staying outside. It was on 49th and Vermont. They had trash fires outside. All the people who they put out the program would hang out in the alley. They come and ask for food. The roaches were insane. Like, how do they expect people to live like that?
1: I don't know.
3: And I only lasted a few weeks. I was in and out in December. All in and out because I didn't do what they wanted me to do because I went to work.
2: Well, I mean, the rules are the rules.
1: And I understand what you're saying. I don't know how to change the rules of the program. And, you know, you are working, trying to feed your family and maintain a household, all of that. I think it's a fine line and it's a sticky situation, the whole homeless thing, because you do have people who literally have jobs that are homeless and who are not just destitute or drug addicts, or, you know, there are more people who are working people in this city that are homeless than those that they claim have mental illnesses or drug addictions. And you sound like, you know, the one who has several jobs.
3: Exactly. And what I've learned, because it's been a while, like my mom passed, I had to sell the house. It's been a while. It's been hard. I choose to live in a motel because it's clean.
1: Mm-hmm.
3: But it's crazy because my experience with all of these organizations, whether it's Hopix, PATH, the Long Beach Multi-Service Center, all of them, I get discriminated against because they look at me like, oh, you have a car. It's a Honda. It's a regular car, but it's a newer car. Oh, I don't look homeless. I'm put together. I'm not on drugs. Like, and then I fall through the cracks. I turn in documents. I turn in check stubs. I turn in everything, and I don't get help.
1: All right, sis. Well, we hear you. We hear you loud and clear, and I'm sure that people from her team have heard you too. You want to say your name or you want to keep it private?
3: I'll keep it private.
1: Okay, I'll take it off air, all right?
3: I'm sure I'm not the only one. No, you don't have to take it off air. You don't have to take it off air, but I'm sure I'm not the only one.
1: Okay, well, thank you for letting us know about that. Appreciate that. And I think
3: thank
1: all of these
3: Sam.
1: Are great. You know, these, I mean, both mayoral candidates should be listening to this show.
2: That's a fact.
1: And
2: if you care about the people,
1: if you care about
2: in.
1: The people, you should be listening to this show and making sure that these calls that we're getting right now are that you respond to them. And I get it too. If you're the mayor of a city, I mean, that's a lot. There's a lot that you have to contend with. How do you prioritize the problems of the people? That's a big deal too. So I'm not saying, you know, by any stretch of the means that it's an easy task, but when people have been dealing with something for a long time, then that means that something should be done expeditiously.
2: Absolutely. But look what Mondami's doing in New York.
1: Well, but I think,
2: though, I
1: know
2: it's a little different.
1: Not that it's a little different. I think that social media is taking control of his narrative. I don't think for one minute a city as large as New York, as nasty as New York with the potholes and the rats
2: nasty,
1: and things of that nature,
2: nasty.
1: I don't think for one minute that man done cleaned it up in a day. Come on now. All the potholes haven't got rid of in a day.
2: No, but I think
1: social media is presenting a narrative. They mentioned Mamdani at this debate with the mayor and
2: yes.
1: Nithya Raman, and people booed. So I don't know what that means
2: they
1: necessarily.
2: They might be afraid of change, but having somebody that's willing to integrate this new digital technology and

0: touching the people. You got to be able to do that.
1: Yeah, but you have to stand on your word and do what you said you're going to do, too.
0: That's a fact.
1: You can't fall behind. You can't fall back on that. And that's what I keep hearing in Los Angeles. So we've really got to find a way to get somebody in there who's going to come through with the things that they say they're going to come through on. And I will say this, Mayor Karen Bass has actually come through on her platform, which was homelessness. And then there was an article saying that the homelessness grew. And I'm like, that is not, you're like, what? And then we find out that that's a fake article, right? That homelessness has not grown under her watch. It has decreased under her watch. So we got to be careful about the things that we see that could be false too.
0: Yeah, well, they have to work double time on our social media to make sure that people know what's true and what's not.
1: For sure. Okay. I'm done with this, y'all. That's your tea room. I'm Tammy.
2: Amo esta estación.
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0: 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You all are still calling in the tea room. I cannot play all them calls on air, and some of them. I'm glad I didn't take them live. Because y'all too raw.
1: Yes. Hi there, Miss Tammy.
0: Hey.
1: Hi, Emmett. So, we have a program at Union Rescue Mission where that young lady that was chatting it up with

0: you guys, where she can come with her girls. She can work and have a place to stay and pay. There's a fee, but it's a small fee. And she can actually save up money so that we can help transition her into permanent housing.
1: Oh, excellent. I will let her know that. I didn't get her information because she didn't want me to take it down. But I'm sure she's still listening. And so if she is, she can call the Union Rescue Mission. And if there is anyone else that's listening in the same circumstances, they can give you a call, Miss Kitty. Thank you for that.
0: Yes, please, please call. And the other thing is, Mayor Bass has her Inside Safe program. She's working with us at Union Rescue Mission. And guess what? That program is working very well. People need to know that as well. Okay? We are one of those sites, and the site at Union Rescue Mission is working very well.
1: Thank you very much. I appreciate it, Miss Kitty.
0: All right, my sweet.
1: Can you leave your number? Can you leave your number for people to contact you?
0: Actually, let me have them call directly Union Rescue Mission at 213-347-6300 and ask for Omiaden.
1: Thank you so much, Miss Kitty, at the Rescue Mission. God always helping and housing people. Appreciate the love, Miss Kitty. Thank you.
0: God bless you. Bye-bye.
1: KJLH.
2: Hey, Tammy Mac, I'm calling about Councilman Marquis Dawson.
1: Yes.
2: You think the ladies are talking about she looking for him. Everybody in the district is looking for him. He must be this his last term because he got ghosts on the whole community. He's responsible for Destination Crenshaw. The streets have been busted up from Vernon all the way down to Slauson for years now. And the project was supposed to be completed in 2024. And it's 2026. So where is he?
1: I'm going to just answer the question I know. His current term ends on December 11th, 2028. I think he's currently serving as the president of the Los Angeles City Council.
3: Interesting.
1: Since September 2024. So there. There you have it. Maybe we can get him in here. Find out what's up. That's on him.
3: Yeah. Sound like you want to talk to your people.
1: Oh, today is Isaac Hayes' 84th birthday.
3: 84. Wow.
1: Isaac Hayes would have been 84 years old.
3: Wowzers.
1: Yeah.
3: Rest in peace.
1: Oh, man. Isaac Hayes made some classics, man.
3: Man.
1: Classics.
3: Incredible music.
1: Which one is this one? Walk On By? Part 1 and 2. Back in the day, I mean, the song was so good, you had to have a second part to it. That makes no sense.
3: That's something else, man.
1: Makes no sense that a song ought to be that good. You got to come back and be like, we're going to bring back part two.
3: That's it.
1: Part two?
3: This is beautiful, man.
1: The song on both sides of the record.
3: You know, I didn't get into him until I was in college, going back and doing my research.
1: Uh-huh.
3: Can you remember when you started listening to Isaac Hayes, or when you was younger, was he playing and all that?
1: I never listened to Isaac Hayes.
3: Never listened to him. Okay.
1: I didn't have
3: listen to Isaac Hayes. At
1: well,
3: all?
1: I didn't have the fortitude at such a tender age to be into Isaac Hayes.
3: Yeah.
1: But you know, I'm like you. Once I got older, that Isaac Hayes hit. Y'all don't understand.
3: Boy.
1: But Isaac Hayes has a connection to Los Angeles because he was a part of Wattstax, right?
3: Mm.
1: It was Wattstax.
3: I believe so.
1: And Isaac Hayes was the headliner at Wattstax. So, he would have been 84 years old.
3: Wow.
1: Rest today. In peace, man. Rest in peace, Isaac Hayes.
4: 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Open water. 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Kim. Fred Hammond. Jacalyn Carr, Avery Sunshine, and more. Hosted by Anthony Anderson. This is more than a cruise. 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

0: 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Joe and Donnell Jones in a versus right now. Yes. They just entered the stage. Estelle introducing both. Donnell Jones coming in clean with a white suit, double-breasted, and a black fedora.
1: Uh-huh.
0: Joe bringing in the entrance with, I think it's like a reddish kind of suit, you know, fitted tight. And, you know, he tripped on the way in.
1: Tripped on
0: his
1: way
0: entrance.
1: In.
0: Come I on, said, see, brother. That's how you slip and lost your woman to Anthony Anderson.
1: Hey, you better
0: stay up.
1: You better tighten up.
0: Stay up.
1: But all in all, I think Joe is gonna smack Donnell Jones.
0: Well, absolutely.
1: Donnell Jones is going to get smacked. But he has great music, though. He got a classic. I don't think Joe has a classic album. No,
0: Donnell Jones got two and a possible, and I'm with the two and the possible.
1: Yeah.
0: But Joe, I mean, that's he so could just hits. Back to back to back to back to back.
1: He got so.
0: It's going to be crazy. So it's clear Joe's going to win unless Donnell Jones brings in some ringers. Then he might have a possibility. What's he singing now? What did he kick it off with?
1: Okay, that's a good one.
0: That's a good one to kick it off with.
1: This is a
0: versus I would have loved to have been at.
1: Yeah, it's like a grown folks.
0: Yeah, I like versus. This one. Well, is this in L.A.? I never know where they are.
1: I'm not sure.
0: I always wonder how people get invited. Like, what is... I never know.
1: It's so disrespectful. How they have it in L.A.? And they don't get Tammy McAtee.
0: Look, I get it. All right, that's it. Oh, it's not all.
1: I mean, we can wrap it up.
0: I'm not going to wrap it up. If you've been involved in an automobile accident, call the law offices of Homer Malaya. My girl is going to hook that thing up for you. 310-207-9009. 310-207-9009. She's the name and the voice that you trust.
1: Yep.
0: Risk It All. I Just Might. Songs that Bruno Mars put down.
1: Yeah.
0: He's going to be putting them down at the SoFi Stadium. The Romantic Tour is what he calls it. Two big nights, October 2nd and 3rd. And we've got two big tickets for you.
1: All right.
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0: KJLH. That's it. That's all for us. Tone Stith Pageant Stage is what that was. Okay, everybody, we want to thank you again for being at the Women's Health Expo. Our vendors, our sponsors, our speakers, Eric Benet, Christian Keys, Stevie Wonder. And we want to thank you for coming to the Men's Empowerment Summit. That's happening September 12th, Saturday. So save the date for that as well. We're going to elevate mindset, manhood, mission. That's what it's all about, all right? 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Got it? Good. Oh, I'm going to be hanging out at the Gardena Jazz Festival, the 23rd annual City of Gardena LA Jazz Festival. City of Gardena Jazz Festival, sorry. Shalaya Frazier, who is an amazing song. Oh, that girl can sing, honey.
1: Shalaya Frazier.
0: Woo, she can sing. So she'll be there along with Anissa Strings and Jazz Funk Soul, Monique Renee. I think Monique Renee is, she does the Tina Marie, if I'm not mistaken.
1: Okay, that's pretty good.
0: Fernando Pullum, Community Arts Center Jazz Band, and headlining the show, Layla Hathaway.
1: Amazing.
0: Raleigh Park, we'll see you this Sunday, August 23rd. It's going to be an amazing day.
1: That's all right.
0: Let me see. It's going to be... It's going to be start at 7 o'clock. I'm just looking to see where y'all can get tickets. Okay, go to GardenaJazzFestival.com. 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
1: Amazing.
0: All right. That's it. That's all for us. Shout outs.
1: Shout out to my god baby, Miss Imani Campbell. She's at Howard University right now. Today is her birthday, her golden year. She turning 20. So happy birthday, man.
0: So she got in there?
1: Oh, she in there. It's her second year.
0: Okay, good. You know, I just want to make sure she didn't get caught up with the rounds that didn't, you know, the
1: students
0: that wasn't
1: able to. Oh, no, her tuition was paid up and everything is good.
0: Wasn't able to get in there because of, scholarship issues or whatnot.
1: Yeah, they got
0: good thing she in there.
1: Yes, indeed. Happy birthday.
0: All right. Until tomorrow, everybody, it's a blessing to be in your heart. Bye, y'all.
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3: 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And for many of us, it's not about willingness. It's about not being asked, not having the right information, or not knowing how to get started. So where do we go from here? That's where Let's Talk Trials comes in. It's about meeting people where they are, creating space for open, honest conversations about clinical trials, and connecting communities.

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2: So let me say something, because I got something to say. Song is called Forgive Them. Forgive.

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disclose your business and they get to telling. 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
1: She got some other stuff going on that he loves so much. He's like, this one right here, she crazy, but man, when she do what she do, what she do. Oh, my goodness, I ain't letting her go. What's up, y'all? It's Kevin Nash. Check it in on Radio Free, 102.3 KJLH. Hope and trust you had a great, great day today. We're almost there. Looking forward to Friday, right? I know. I'm right by your side until 12 o'clock midnight tonight. And when I come back, I got music from Snoop Dogg, a new one from him. Got some John B, some Dave Hollister. He's got a new song out called Voodoo Magic. Yeah. Plus, coming up at 9 o'clock, we're going to be slowing it down, taking your requests and dedications, all your love messages, and also giving you the opportunity to let your heart speak to your significant other. That's all coming up. Don't move. Keep it right here. Let's keep each other company, all right? 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
2: Hey, hey, hey, everybody. You got a minute? Well, that's all I need. 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

0: 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I can play that one again, right? Good job, y'all. All right, there's Kevin Nash right by your side, and fellas, make sure you save the date. 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All right, when I come back, Kelly Rowland, Kirk Franklin, Neo, and more. 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

0: something else, right? That morning dew. What is she talking about, that morning dew? That song. All right. It's brand new from her. You heard first on Radio Free. 102.3 KJLH. And speaking of brand new music, they are still releasing new music from Prince. I'm happy about that. I know that vault is still loaded with jam after jam. It's a new song I was checking out called With This Tear from Prince. With This Tear. As a matter of fact, I'm going to play it tonight in the 9 o'clock hour when we slow it down. The new album is called Timeless, and it will be released on August 28th. So if you're a Prince fan, go check it out. It's called Timeless. Being released August 28th. And stick around tonight. I'm going to play one of the jams tonight off that album. Brand new. It's called With This Tear. All right. My name is Kevin Nash. When I come back, it's Ella May, Mary J. Blige, Leon Thomas by request. And of course, yes, at 9 o'clock, we're going to be slowing it down. Taking your requests and dedications. You know how we do it, right? All right. Don't move. Keep it here. We're KJLH.
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All right, get ready. Getting very, very close to slowing it down. 16 minutes away from After Dark. 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Let your heart speak to your significant other. Who is significant in your life, to your life? Is it your woman? Is it your man? Is it your children? Is it your uncle? Is it your aunt? Your mentor, your friend, your neighbor? Let your love speak tonight, okay? All right. Again, 310-330-KJLH. And when you call me, I'm going to record a very special, loving, beautiful message from you and then play you back on the radio. That's what we do beginning at 9 o'clock. I'll see you tonight.

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Look like a family reunion in the park. Black look like it's a different world. Sound like a crawfish boil in New Orleans. Black folk joke around like Martin and got paintings from JJ in the living room. It sounds strong. Look like sacrifice. It'd be flowers blooming in the summertime. Black sound like old song. Smell like good food. And it tastes like heart disease. But it feel like maize at Jazz Fest. Black sound like something that hurt, like a hard test. Black sound like skin, like something dark. It look like hair, yeah. Black sound like rough hair and good hair. Look like history, sound spiritual. Black sound like years, like working, like night. Black sound like money. Look like Walmart, like corner stores, like cash register singing. Black sound like 400 years. Smell like Oprah. Impactful like Martin. Look like Cicely Tyson. Sing like Nina. Got a tag like Serena. Feel like broken homes in Section 8. Black smell like African collard greens. Sounds motivational. Feels like church. Look like big Sunday hats and ribbons.

Yonkers. Look like Tyler Perry making money. Sound like Hayden, feel frustrated, don't it? Like they don't get it. Like they won't ever get it, huh? Like, push your personal feelings of racial injustice so far underneath the carpet that you trip over your own family history. But I love me some black folk. I love the hair grease and the rental fees. The

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It's After Dark with me, Kevin Nash.

JLH. I know for a fact that this is the best station on the planet. I get phone calls from people from all over the world, right? Tuned in via the KJLH mobile app, and like, we don't have anything like this in our area. That's why KJLH is the best. Texas, Louisiana, California, Florida, Georgia, Mississippi. The list goes on and on. Thank you so much for rolling with the station and rolling with the brother. All right, my name is Kevin Nash. I'm taking your phone calls right about now, taking your requests and dedications. It's time to slow it down. Also, want to give you an opportunity to call in to let your heart speak to your significant other. There's something sweet that you want to say to the person you love, right? Yep. Something loving you want to say to the person you love, right? Speak from the heart tonight. My phone number 310, that's the area code, 330-5554. 310 is the area code, 330-KJLH. Hey, I know I gotta say it slow like that. All right, cool. So when you call me, I'm going to record a very special, loving, beautiful message from you and then play you back on the radio. And right after that, play a beautiful love song. You know why we do it. All right, I'm standing by. Got to take a brief break. We'll come back. Your requests, dedications, your love messages. Let your heart speak. It's After Dark on KJLH.

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1: Hey, hey, hey, everybody, you got a minute? Well, that's all I need. This is Councilmember Juwan Hilton from the city of Carson, and I'm inviting my KJLH family

0: and our entire community. 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

0: So good, baby. How's your love life?
1: It's pretty good.
0: Pretty good. All right. Something you want to say to him?
1: I want to tell him I love him, and I want to hear Reggie Berry Mays.
0: What's him name?
1: Berry.
0: Portia?
1: Yeah.
0: What's him name?
1: Terry.
0: You said Terry?
1: Terry.
0: You gotta say it clearly, Sue. I don't understand what you're saying.
1: Harry.
0: Harry?
1: Yeah.
0: Oh, okay.
1: I'm gonna tell him I love him and I miss you and we have a good night. And I want to hear your song, Kevin. I hope you got a song out yet.
0: You know I got a song out. Come on now.
1: I want to hear your song.
0: All right. I'll send it out to Harry from Portia. Turn the radio up, okay? How's your mom doing?
1: Oh, she retired.
0: She retired now?
1: Yeah.
0: Oh, okay. Do me a favor. Give her a hug and a kiss from me, okay?
1: Okay, she's going to be... Her birthday's October the 7th. She's going to be 81.
0: No way.
1: Yeah.
0: Wow. Don't forget to give her a hug, okay?
1: I won't.
0: All right, Portia. Here we go.
1: I love you.
0: Love you, too.
2: Baby, I wrote this song. Begin to doubt how I feel about you. You can always go back and replay this song over and over again.

0: Hi, Kevin.
1: Hey, what's happening?
0: Good. How you been?
1: I've been pretty good. How about yourself?
0: I'm working. Still working at the center in the work.
1: Got a job, making all that money. Over there getting rich.
0: Yeah. Yep.

Got a request and dedication? Let your heart speak. Hit me up inside the KJLH mobile app. Leave your message, and I'll play you back on the radio. It's After Dark.

0: Hi, I just heard about sending out a message to a loved one or somebody that you're in love with that is special to you. And I just want to share a message on how I feel about this certain individual.
1: Oh, that's beautiful. What's your name and what's this person's name? And what do you want to say?
0: Okay, my name is Barnetta. His name is Larry. And I just want to say, no matter what, it was a divine intervention, the way we met. And I just feel like he was God sent and I was God sent. And I feel like he's been through a lot and he's just not ready to open up. Versus me, I'm ready to open up and share what I've been through so that I can move forward and start to heal and maybe, you know, learn from my last experience, and that way I can give him more and maybe he can learn from his last experience and give me more, and maybe we can grow into something beautiful and special. And I just want to let him know that I'm going to be the opposite of the negative he's experienced in the past.

0: 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About to get into hour number two of After Dark. Still taking your requests and dedications and your love messages at 310-330-5554. 310-330-KJLH. It is Kevin Nash. There's a song I'm going to come back and play. I didn't forget. I mentioned it last hour that there's a new album coming out from Prince. Now, you know, that vault of his is filled with so much music, and they're still putting out music. Looking at this project, I think there's, 10 songs on it, right? It's coming out August the 28th. August the 28th. It is called Timeless, and I'm gonna come back and play one of those new unheard songs from his vault when I come back. It's called With This Tear. All right, so don't move. Plus, we'll come back to more of your requests and dedications. Again, hit me up at 310-330-KJLH and let your heart speak. It's After Dark right here on KJLH.
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0: 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Kensworth, what happened, man?
4: I was just driving down Manchester going towards the 405, and somebody just made an unprotected

0: made an unprotected left-hand turn, and I couldn't stop, and I happened to run into him. Their insurance decided it was their fault. The police report decided it was their fault. I know it was their fault, so.
1: And you called home a malayam.
0: Hey, check this out. When I was at the accident, still in my car, I've heard you give home a malayam my praises many times. And I called Homa's office, and they said, take pictures. Within 5 minutes, the girl said, we're going to represent you. We're going to take your case.
1: Get to the good part. When did you see that check?
0: The accident happened in November. Homa was constantly in touch with me, Homa and her team. I saw that check last Friday, Tammy.
1: And you ain't called to take me to dinner, Kensworth? Shame on you.
0: Tammy, you're spoken for. I have no chance.
1: Well, your odds look good with Homa Malayam. Call her if you've been in an accident. 310-207-9009. 310-207-9009. Thanks, Kensworth.
0: Anytime, Tammy. Like you always say, you want to know the feedback on who you recommend? Well, this is great.
1: The law offices of Homa Malayam.
2: 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You got a minute? Well, that's all I need. This is Councilmember Jawan Hilton from the city of Carson, and I'm inviting my KJLH family and our entire community to join me and my friend, Andre Russell, on Saturday, August 22nd, for one of the biggest family events of the summer.
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0: 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Welcome, everybody. Come on in. Come on in. We're going to go up until 11 o'clock, taking your requests and dedications, your love messages, and also giving you the opportunity to call in tonight to let your heart speak. All right? 310-330-5554. 310-330-KJLH. All right, we'll come back to that. I got to take a brief break. We'll come back to all of that and more. We call it After Dark, and it's right here on KJLH.
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0: I wanted to play a song for somebody that I do love. I was going to say, could it be Trippin' by LMA?
1: My name is Maya, and his name is Pierre.
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0: That I love him extra, extra, a lot, just a lot. 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I don't know how to explain it, but I just feel my 100% self when I'm with him. And I love him for that.

Radio Free, 102.3 KJLH, hour number two of After Dark. It is Kevin Nash. Taking your requests and dedications today. Phone lines still open up until 11 o'clock. We got a few moments left. Take advantage of this opportunity to say something sweet to the person who holds your heart. Someone who's very, very significant to you. Yeah, life is so very short. You should not be left with any regrets at all. So if you need to apologize, feel compelled from your heart, something is moving on the inside, say, you know what, I need to let my baby know. I know I'm at work, but I need to let her know. I need to let him know, all right? Hit me up at 310-330.

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0: our day. It's our day, September the 12th. Cal State Dominguez Hills is the place to be for the KJLH Men's Empowerment Summit. 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
5: You know, I can't speak for all girls, but we just be mad that you didn't leave us alone. You keep... leave me alone. If I'm not the one, ghost me.

Yeah, baby, tonight. All right, my time is up. Hugh Fuller, he's coming up next at 12 o'clock midnight. Thank you, as always, for joining me every night. I look forward to your company. I do, your conversation, your prayers, your smiles, all that great stuff. Great energy. And if God says the same, I'll be back tomorrow night, 7 o'clock. We're going to be doing it all over again. You know how we do it, y'all. Yeah, yeah. Hey, please keep my name on your prayer list. I need your prayers. I do. And I want you to know that I'm always praying for you because I love you so very much. I do. And I guess I will see you when I look at you. Good night, everybody. I'm gone.

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1: Don't tell me that. I listen to you every day.
0: I know, because you called home on Malayam, 310-207-9009. What happened?
1: I was in a car accident. The young lady ran into me, hopped out of the car, acting crazy. Didn't react to her. Just did what I know to do, which is take pictures, call home on Malayam. She called me back right away. First thing she asked was, are you okay? Within the next hour, they took my case right on it right away. The young lady made some statements that wasn't necessarily true. And home on Malayam team proved her wrong. They went an extra mile for me, and I was the happiest person on earth. People listen to your station, and they think these stories are not real. They are absolutely real. And Homa is a real person. Hardworking people. Love them.
0: Talk about the check.
1: I was excited with the check. I was able to make

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1: Enough to share and share alike.
0: Yes, I did.
1: You trust Homa Laura?
0: She is absolutely, without a doubt, the name and the face that you can trust.
1: Laura said it, not me. 310-207-9009. The Law Offices of Homa Malayam. 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
9: Yeah. So let me say something, because I got something to say. 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

0: myself. 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

0: Mr. Christian Keys, actor, model, author, producer, and of course singer. The brother does it all. Brand new from Christian called Love That For Us. He graced the Radio Free Water 2.3 KJLH Annual Women's Health Expo with an appearance last Saturday at the Long Beach Convention Center. Thank you, Christian. Eric Benet also joined us too. Thank you, Eric. And thank you, Mr. Stevie Wonder, for wonderful music. They were all live in the building, let me tell you. Special thank you to everybody who showed up, who packed the Long Beach Convention Center. What a fun-filled, informative day that was. Thank you to our vendors, our sponsors, our speakers. 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We are you. And we keep you well informed. Happy Friday, Hugh Fuller. I got Tone Stitt ahead with a new one and Chrisette Michelle by request. And call me this morning. I get all your requests. I'll play more. 310-330-5554. 310-330-KJLH. Top of the morning to you. Happy Friday. The weekend soon come. It is right around the corner.
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3: 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In California, that can mean the next wildfire, windstorm, earthquake, flood, or power outage.
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0: Her name is Colleen Creuzot, and that is her brand new single, Should Have Thought About It. Good morning, it's Friday, and the weekend is here. Caution, the KGLH Weather Desk says it's going to be hot. It's going to really heat up today and through the weekend. We're talking mostly 90s temperatures expected over the Southland. You know the drill. Keep lots of water handy. Please make sure everybody stays well hydrated, particularly the older folk and the very young. Okay? Okay, Dave Hollister with his new single, Voodoo Magic. That's on the other side. And I got a new one for you from The Dream featuring T.I., one called Be My Lady. Happy Friday. Hugh Fuller and you together, we ease into the early Friday morning and the weekend on Radio Free 102.3 KJLH.
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0: Summer Walker, Heart of a Woman. He is back. The always funny Martin Lawrence back on stage, and he's bringing the laughs with him. The Y'all Still Know What It Is tour is set for Friday, November 20th at Toyota Arena with special guests Carlos Miller, Lonnie Love, and others. 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Hugh Fuller right here, close by your side. Check out the new one from Stacey Adams and Anthony Hamilton, Happy Days, on the other side.
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0: new from Isaiah Falls, Taboo. Happy Friday. We are getting ready for the biggest cruise to kick off 2027. 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This is a massive lineup. It is stacked. Mary Mary, Kem, Fred Hammond, Jacqueline Carr, Avery Sunshine, and lots more. It's going to be hosted by Anthony Anderson. And remember now, this isn't just a cruise. It is a homecoming underwater. 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

0: British Nigerian singer-songwriter producer Odeo, joined by Nigerian superstar Wizkid on a new track called Nights in the Sun. Top of the morning, good Friday morning. It's Hugh Fuller, Chris Brown with Leon Thomas ahead. I got Letticia and Tyrese in the set by request. And the morning inspiration and worship begins at 3 o'clock, right here on Radio Free 102.3 KJLH. 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
1: 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In California, that can mean the next wildfire, windstorm, earthquake, flood, or power outage.

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0: There's no one like you. Good morning, Hugh Fuller, with your morning inspiration and worship on Radio Free 102.3 KJLH. The heat wave continues, 90s temperatures and lots of sunshine expected over the South Atlanta day. Please make sure everyone stays well hydrated. Kurt Carr is up next.
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0: Father in Heaven from B.B. Winans. A good Friday morning to you. It's Hugh Fuller. Thank you for choosing Radio Free 102.3 KJLH. 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We are you, and we keep you well informed. Jonathan Nelson featuring Purpose and Titus Showers Ahead with One Morning Inspiration and Worship. And the front page with Dara Star Tucker begins at 4:30 this morning. 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
5: I am what you created me to be. Full of something tonight. 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And every possibility in me must manifest. 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Oh, I wish I had somebody to declare it.

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2: If there's any part of my life I don't want anyone to see and look at, it's my youth.
3: Yeah.
2: I mean, you just don't know what the f*** you're doing. You don't know what the f*** you're saying. You don't know what you're committed to. It's just all over the place. And that's supposedly the best time of your life.
3: Why do we think when you know yourself the best that that's the time that you're irrelevant or you're, like, what is the it makes no sense.
2: It makes no sense. Why don't we talk about it? It's just, I believe, more of that woman-hating propaganda. Because men are allowed to age. You become distinguished.
3: It's only if you buy into it and you believe it.
2: Every now and then I look in the mirror and I go, oh, I don't feel like I look like that.
3: Yeah, I do that.
2: It can catch you by surprise.
3: Yeah.
2: And you go, holy, the old gray mare is what she used to be, right?
4: Well, good morning and welcome to The Front Page. I'm Dara Starr Tucker, and this is your morning meditation. It's remarkable how much of our lives are spent becoming acquainted with ourselves. When we're young, we're mostly reacting. We're trying to be accepted. We're trying to be interesting. We're trying to figure out who deserves our trust and whose approval we still think we need. Looking back, most of us can remember versions of ourselves that we would barely recognize today. That's why I appreciated Cree Summer's willingness to push back against the idea that youth is automatically the best season of life. Our culture has built an entire mythology around being young. We celebrate fresh faces, first chances, rising stars, and endless possibility. Then something curious happens. Just when many people begin feeling comfortable in their own skin, they start hearing that their relevance has an expiration date. For women especially, the message has been very consistent. Grow wiser if you must, but don't let anyone see you getting older. It's an impossible bargain because aging doesn't just mean our appearance changes. It can often mean that our relationship with ourselves changes. There comes a point where you stop making every decision through the lens of how it will be received. You become a little less interested in pretending to know it all and a little bit more interested in exploration and curiosity. Other people's opinions don't carry the weight they used to. You discover that having the approval of others is not worth giving up your peace. Cree Summer admitted that sometimes she catches her reflection and thinks, wait, is that really me? It's a feeling that becomes more and more familiar the older we get, I think. Inside, we're still nursing dreams we had 20 years ago. We still laugh at jokes that only our college friends would understand. We still hear songs that instantly transport us to another decade. The calendar keeps moving, but the self we're getting to know has been traveling with us the whole time. And I'm sure that's why growing older can feel so disorienting and so liberating all at once. The mirror reminds us that time has passed, but hopefully experience reminds us that it wasn't wasted. We don't often celebrate that part of the journey. We celebrate beginnings. We celebrate youthful promise. We celebrate potential. But there's something reassuring about finally arriving at a place where your life begins to make sense to you, where your values belong to you because you've tested them, where your confidence has survived disappointment, and where your joy depends a little less on applause than it once did. There should be something comforting about reaching a place where you stop chasing who you thought you were supposed to be and start enjoying who you've become. And that is your morning meditation for this Friday, August 21st. 2026. Your headlines are on the way in a few short minutes. America's national debt has topped $40 trillion as economists warn the milestone could raise borrowing costs. A Canadian premier is criticizing Donald Trump while trade negotiations continue. The USS George Washington has arrived in the Middle East, replacing the long-deployed USS Abraham Lincoln. And New York has overtaken the San Francisco Bay Area as the nation's largest market for tech talent amid continued AI hiring shifts and Silicon Valley layoffs. We're back in a moment with your headlines, followed by the Black Culture Historian of the Day Award, and then later, Hot Topics, News and Topics Review, and your calls for our Freedom Friday follow-up show. Before that, we are going to hear from Jill Scott. Jill Scott released Golden in 2004 as the lead single from her second album, Beautifully Human, Words and Sounds, Volume 2. This was written by Jill Scott and produced by Anthony Bell. The song has become her signature anthem of freedom and self-determination, remaining a staple on R&B radio and in film soundtracks more than two decades later. This is Jill Scott with Golden. We're back with your morning's headlines after this. I'm Dara Starr Tucker, and you're listening to Radio Free, 102.3 FM KJLH. We report, we resist, we rise, and we are you on the front page. Hey.

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1: Well, good morning and welcome back to the front page. I'm Barristar Tucker, and here are your morning's headlines. The national debt surpassed a record $40 trillion on Wednesday, a staggering milestone as defense costs, social programs like Social Security and Medicare, and interest on the burgeoning deficit make up an enormous share of federal spending. The milestone figure was recorded just 5 months after the U.S. hit a record $39 trillion debt in March. It reached $38 trillion 5 months before that in October. The unprecedented $40 trillion figure highlights competing administration priorities, from boosting defense spending that the U.S. relies on to carry out Donald Trump's almost six-month-old war in Iran to lowering the cost of gas and groceries. Khush Desai, a White House spokesperson, said the Trump administration, quote, has been focused on slashing waste, fraud, and abuse in federal spending while accelerating economic growth to get America's debt-to-GDP ratio trending in the right direction. However, experts say the exploding debt and the latest record milestone are already affecting Americans' pocketbooks by raising borrowing costs for things like mortgages and cars, lowering wages from businesses that have less money available to invest, and creating more expensive goods and services. AP News is reporting that the premier of a Canadian province launched a blistering attack on Donald Trump on Thursday, calling him a bad person and not to be trusted, and urging Canada to keep fighting rather than rush to make concessions and trade talks with Washington. Manitoba Premier Wab Kanoo said Canada has leverage in the talks, even as his province weighs restoring U.S. alcohol sales at Prime Minister Mark Carney's urging to help secure a deal that would avert threatened 50% U.S. tariffs. Quote, everybody knows the American president by now, and he's erratic, he's irresponsible, and he's not to be trusted. And this is the person we were supposed to make a deal with, and we're going to make additional concessions for it. That's why I say you can't make a good deal with a bad person, because who's to say it's not going to be undone, Kanoo said. Dominic LeBlanc, the federal minister responsible for Canada-U.S. trade, said Thursday the two countries were close to finalizing an agreement after he returned to Washington to meet again with U.S. Trade Representative Jamieson Greer. Despite his criticism of Trump, Kanoo said Manitoba may go along with Carney's request as part of a Team Canada approach, but he urged consumers to keep buying Canadian even if U.S. products return to provincial liquor stores. Other provincial leaders, including the premiers of Saskatchewan and Nova Scotia, have publicly backed the direction of Carney's negotiation. The Asia-based USS George Washington aircraft carrier is now operating in the Middle East, the U.S. military said Thursday, relieving a long-deployed carrier following reports of mental health challenges and supply shortages aboard while it was supporting the Iran war. U.S. Central Command, which oversees military operations in the Middle East, said on social media that the carrier arrived in the region Wednesday. It was not clear when the USS Abraham Lincoln would arrive back in the U.S. or whether it would make a port stop along the way, but the journey takes just over a month. The Washington arrived as concerns have grown about the Lincoln's lengthy deployment, which has included a record-setting uninterrupted time at sea of more than 250 days, and about reports of crew stress and poor mental health, as well as supply shortages, including food and hygiene products. The LA Times is reporting that the San Francisco Bay Area, epicenter of the artificial intelligence boom, is home to a massive amount of tech workers employed by some of the world's most valuable companies, from Apple to NVIDIA. But for the first time, New York has eclipsed the Bay Area as the home of the largest tech talent workforce, a report by real estate and investment firm CBRE shows. The firm has published the annual report for 13 years. Last year, the New York metro area's tech talent workforce reached 394,300, surpassing the Bay Area's 375,730, according to the report. Fueled by mass layoffs, the Bay Area's tech talent workforce dropped by 6% from 2022 to 2025. New York's tech talent workforce, on the other hand, grew by more than 8% during that period. Tech talent workers include highly skilled workers in more than 20 technology-oriented jobs, employed in industries such as healthcare, financial services, government, and more, according to CBRE. The growth of New York's tech talent highlights how tech workers are

spilling into other industries and cities as Silicon Valley companies lay off workers. Companies including Meta, Block, and Amazon continue to cut workers as they focus more on AI investments. In community news, while most students are already back in LA County's classrooms, more than 190 young people ages 15 to 20 are heading to the fire training ground instead. This weekend,

0: Orientation is the start of regular meetings, including monthly 12-hour ride-alongs and community service initiatives. 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And those are your headlines for this Friday, the 21st of August, 2026. Coming up later on the front page, it's our Freedom Friday follow-up show. Before that, you all know what's coming. We're going to be crowning our Black Culture Historian of the Day with a brand new question. The final question on our topic of Black Los Angeles. So, Black Culture Historians, put on your thinking caps and away we go. Clue number one. This towering Los Angeles landmark was built over 33 years by a single Italian immigrant who believed that art should belong to everyone. Today, it stands in the heart of one of the city's most historic Black neighborhoods. It consists of 17 interconnected sculptural towers. Clue number two, the structures are made of steel, concrete, glass, pottery, and other recycled materials. Clue number three, it became a National Historic Landmark in 1990. What is it? 310-330-KJLH, 310-330-5554. Is the number to call. I think this actually might be a record. I don't know that I've seen our phone lines light up that fast ever. Wow. 310-330-5554. I'll repeat those clues for you. Clue number one, this towering Los Angeles landmark was built over 33 years by a single Italian immigrant who believed that art should belong to everyone. Today it stands in the heart of one of the city's most historic Black neighborhoods. It consists of 17 interconnected sculptural towers. Clue number two, the structures are made from steel, concrete, glass, pottery, and other recycled materials. Clue number three, it became a National Historic Landmark in 1990. What is it? 310-330-KJLH is the number to call. Bo, you're looking confident. I have to say I wouldn't have known this one.
1: I would understand that. If you're not from here, you wouldn't know all. You wouldn't know it.
0: Okay.
1: It's not like I'm trying to see how I can word it. It's one of those things, little known facts. If you're from here, then you.
0: So you know the answer.
1: Yeah, I know
0: the answer. Okay, that's interesting. Danny.
2: I did not hear the clues, so I'm sorry. I was on the phones.
1: No, you wasn't.
2: On my phone, too.
1: Yeah.
2: That's still a phone. Technically, Bo, that's still a phone. Okay.
0: I don't think Danny would know this one. I'll repeat them when we go to break, Danny. But I don't think either one of us would have known this one.
2: You don't give me enough credit. Like, just because you don't know, that means Danny don't know. Is
0: no,
2: that what you're
0: I'm
2: saying?
0: Just saying I don't think you know.
2: Okay. Because I know Boys in the Hood, and you don't know that.
0: I know Boys in the Hood.
2: No, you don't. Yeah.
0: Yes, I
1: Menace
0: do.
1: Menace to Society, she doesn't
2: know. She doesn't know. You should watch that this weekend.
0: Okay.
2: And we talk about it next week. I'm serious.
0: She got
2: It's an hour and a half.
1: She got messy dressers to fix.
2: Yeah, is that what it is?
0: Time? We'll talk about the murder dresser later.
2: Yeah, I want to hear that story again. You should tell the audience that story.
0: Well, this is not the one I told you earlier. The murder dresser is its own thing, Dan. I don't think I've told you about the murder dresser.
2: Tell both. You said.
0: Yeah. Y'all, okay. I tried this week, okay? I tried to make some of these hard, but apparently
1: if you are in
0: Los Angeles. Yeah, we really could do another week. I think we should, actually, of Los Angeles, because
2: every single one was easy.
0: Right. Well, not easy. I don't think they were all easy, but there is nothing where I will stump an LA audience. I will not stump an LA audience with LA history. That's not gonna happen, but I'm just saying. The phone line's lighting up before I even get to the end of the question. All of them.
2: Yeah.
0: It's like, anyway.
1: I'm telling you what's happening. They hear you start talking and they just start calling.
0: They start dialing.
1: And they're like, she's going to repeat it again. So we'll just stay on hold.
0: They're like,

0: I'm going to know. I'm going to know this. So
1: that gives me time to Google.
0: Yeah.
2: That's why I find it hilarious. And maybe we'll bring it to the mic at some point. One of the members of the Joe Budden podcast said a few days ago that L.A. doesn't have a culture.
0: That's...
1: His mama doesn't have a culture. Talk about us like that.
2: That's what he said. He said, L.A. doesn't have a culture. And he said, it's dead right now.
0: That's, I mean, I don't even know what that means.
2: Yeah.
0: It doesn't have a culture. That's ridiculous.
2: That's what he said. But you're proving this week. Of course it does.
0: Of course. For goodness sake. All right. Well, we're coming back. This is our Freedom Friday follow-up show, folks. We made it through this week.
2: Yeah, barely. You know what I'm talking about.
0: We'll take a break and come back with our Black culture historian of the day. I'm Dara Star Tucker. 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
5: Emergencies can happen anytime. In California, that can mean the next wildfire, windstorm, earthquake, flood, or power outage.

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0: morning and welcome back to The Front Page. I am Dara Starr Tucker, and we are here preparing to crown our Black Culture Historian of the Day with a brand new question for you on LA history. And I have to say, what in the world was that?
1: That was the music still playing for me.
0: I was stumped by this one. I wouldn't have known this one.
1: Oh, man, that was funny.
2: Yeah.
0: Danny and Bo are aware of this one, and I was not, I will say, as ignorant.
2: So like I said, don't assume just because you don't know.
0: I shouldn't assume, I suppose.
2: But I think Bo's right. I mean, we're both from the West Coast here. He's from here. Of course, we're going to know before you know.
0: I'm going to repeat these clues, and then we're going to go to the phone lines. This towering...
2: Did you just mock me?
0: Yes, I did. This towering Los Angeles landmark was built over 33 years by a single Italian immigrant who believed that art should belong to everyone. Today, it stands in the heart of one of the city's most historic Black neighborhoods. It consists of 17 interconnected sculptural towers. The structures are made from steel, concrete, glass, pottery, and other recycled materials. What is it?
2: Did you say sculptural? Is that a word?
0: Yeah.
2: Sculptural. I've never heard that before.
0: You have never heard the word sculptural?
2: Sculptural.
0: I'm trying to figure out where I... Yeah. Clue number one, yes.
2: Wow. Okay. I'm sorry. Okay. Sorry, Roger. I'm sorry.
0: Certain things I just assumed that you do know, Danny.
2: Things I think you do know, you don't. Obviously.
0: Things I think you don't know that you do.
2: I perceive it.
0: I don't know you like that. We're going to Brenda on line one. Good morning, Brenda, and welcome to The Front Page.
3: Good morning, team. Hello. I didn't think I was going to make it. I thought that was such an easy one. I said, I'm going to call anyway.
2: Wow.
0: You made it. You made it, Brenda.
3: Right.
0: You were the first caller.
3: Wow.
0: You did great. Yeah. How are you this morning?
3: I'm doing absolutely marvelous.
0: Good. You sound marvelous. You
2: sound
0: getting like my blood racing.
2: You sound like my mom. Got that same energy.
0: You're waking us up, Brenda. You're getting us going. We appreciate it. We appreciate your
3: energy.
0: All
3: right. Let's go. Team effort.
0: Team what?
1: Effort.
3: Team effort. We put in the team effort.
0: Oh,
3: we do this together.
0: Oh, it's a team effort. Okay. I thought you were like, you know, I'm team red, team blue.
1: Yeah, I've never heard of the color effort before.
0: Yeah. I was a little bit confused. I see. It's a team effort. It absolutely is. Thank you, Brenda. We appreciate you. Well, Brenda, apparently I am the only one in the city of Los Angeles who does not know the answer to this question. So can you help me out?
3: I absolutely can. That would be the Watts
0: Towers. Let's go. Very nice, Brenda. Now, did you grow up anywhere near Watts, Brenda?
3: I did.
0: You did?
3: Not only near, I grew up in.
0: Oh, wow. So you're from Watts?
3: Yes, I am.
0: Okay, so you saw the towers pretty much every day?
3: Yeah.
0: Wow.
3: And our school would take field trips to the Watts Towers, and it's so amazing. I haven't been to them since school, and when I hear people talk about them or that they're going to them, I'm like, oh, you're brave. That's where I'm not going.
2: You're brave.
0: That's what Bo told me. Bo, why are you lying? Because you literally told me.
1: You didn't scare Dora. I had Dora going to check it out.
0: No, I'm going to go check them.

0: out. But you just told me in the break that
1: bad.
0: Like, no, you
2: go before two. Go before Stop two.
3: Go before two.
1: Wow.
0: I'm looking at them online. It almost looks like something designed by Gaudi. You know, the sculptor Gaudi who designed Barcelona.
3: You are so bougie. I swear. Listen to you right now.
0: Can I just be myself, Danny?
3: But it's something like Gaudi.
1: Well, see, we.
4: Stop it. Like Jim Carrey from Coming to America. I mean, Animal Pet Detective Part 2.
0: Can you not put shame on me, Danny, for making references to the things that are a part of my own history and knowledge and understanding? Can you please, Danny? Sorry. That was hilarious, but also... Shut it up.
3: Not just the couch.
0: Stop making me
4: now,
0: feel
4: Brenda,
0: bad.
4: Brenda, tell Dora it's safe to go to Watts to see the towers.
0: I'm going to go.
2: It is before 2 p.m.
3: Yeah.
0: Tell, keep it real, Brenda.
2: Absolutely.
0: But no, if you go look up the city of Barcelona, I'm trying to tell you, go look up Barcelona and look at what Barcelona looks like. There is a sculptor named Gaudi, or designer named Gaudi, who designed the entire city of Barcelona, and these towers look like Barcelona.
3: Okay. We believe you.
0: I'm just saying.
3: But it was by an Italian
0: So yes, there is an Italian designer who designed this, and I'm very... Now, y'all know, once I start learning new information, I got to do the deep dive.
3: Yeah, we got a breakdown incoming.
0: Oh, there's a breakdown
4: coming. You want to let Brenda go?
0: No, Brenda. I'm sorry. Brenda... Do you have better things to do than sit here and listen to us argue about these towers?
2: Look, and Bo, like, he is not pushing the button.
4: I am not pressing nothing until Dara you say bye. I'm not doing it again.
0: Brenda, congratulations. You have been crowned our Black Culture Historian of the Day. So wear your crown proudly.
2: Thank you very much. You guys have a marvelous day.
3: Wow,
0: you
3: she's amazing.
0: You too, Brenda.
3: Wow.
2: Okay, I'm hanging up, Bo.
3: Thank you. He was reaching
0: right now.
4: There we go.
0: Okay.
3: Brenda got a baby, but Brenda barely got a brain.
4: Oh, God.
3: Come on, Bo, don't you leave me out of it myself. Come on now.
4: She just hung up the
3: Dara phone. Has no idea what I'm talking about
4: but
3: you know what I'm talking about.
0: I've heard it, but I don't know what the
3: I told you
0: is.
3: She has no idea what I'm talking about. She don't know Boys in the Hood, baby. Come on now. She don't know Brenda's got a baby. Brenda barely got a brain.
4: You could have went two ways with that. You could have went with Tupac, our Boys in the Hood.
3: True.
0: I have seen Boys in the Hood.
3: That is Tupac Shakur, by the way.
4: I see Boys in the Hood almost every day.
3: In real life.
0: Right. We're going to come back with maybe some higher quality content than this.
4: Well, straight line. You knew somebody had a gun. You ran down an alley in a straight line.
3: I saw it in the movie theaters. People were bawling, boy.
0: Are you serious?
3: A bawling. Yeah. It's emotional.
4: Yeah.
0: Okay.
4: We all know somebody's having to.
3: Yeah, man.
0: Yikes. All right. Well, we'll come back with our recap of our shows this week and our Freedom Friday follow-up show. I'm always so happy when we make it to Friday because we made it, y'all. Through all the struggle and the triumphs, the challenges. I had some triumphs this week, and I want to talk about those. Well, maybe we'll talk about what are some high points. If you all had high points this week, we want to hear from you. So 310-330-KJLH is the number to call for our Freedom Friday follow-up show. We'll be back after this. 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We're going to the break with a song. This is Pieces of Me by Ledisi, released in 2011 as the title track from Ledisi's sixth studio album. Pieces of Me became the biggest radio hit of her career to that point, reaching number 2 on Billboard's Adult R&B chart. The song earned Grammy nominations for Best R&B Song, Best R&B Performance, further cementing Ledisi as one of the modern R&B's premier vocalists. Mm-hmm. Ledisi, Pieces of Me. We'll be back after this with our Freedom Friday follow-up show. See you in just a moment.
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2: 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Starring Mary. Kim. Fred Hammond. Jacqueline Carr, Avery Sunshine, and more. 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

0: Doris Starr Tucker. Bo's waving his hands in the air like he just don't care. I feel like we have good energy this morning.
1: Yeah.
0: I feel like, I don't know.
1: It's a Friday.
0: Danny, you are having quite the week. It's a challenging week. It's a very busy week.
1: It's the week from hell. We can keep it a buck.
0: Yeah, I've had to bug you a couple times for a couple of different things, and I actually feel bad about it when I have to bother you during the day. Do you know that I feel bad about it?
1: You don't feel bad. Stop lying.
0: I feel bad.
1: You lie.
0: I always feel like I'm bothering people. I don't like bugging people, bothering people.
1: Yeah.
0: But I'm going to bug Bo right now.
1: Uh-oh.
2: What'd I do?
0: I'm going to bug you, Bo.
2: You never bug me or ask me anything
0: and,
2: personal.
0: Well, I'm going to ask you something right now. I'm going to ask you for a favor.
2: I'm going to ask you. I don't have any money.
0: For $5 to put in my tank. No, I'm going to ask you.
2: It's going to burp off of $5.
0: Right.
1: Yeah, for real.
0: $5 gets you about halfway down the street. Would you do the Black Culture Historian question of the day next week? I'm going to hand this over to you, Bo, just for next week.
1: All week. Wow.
0: We're going to do Bo Week, and it's you're saying you kind of prefer to stay in this black LA.
2: I like
0: vein.
2: It. I feel like there's a lot of culture in the city.
0: I feel like you can knock this out of the park. Yeah.
2: No, I think I can do it. Yeah, I got you.
0: Yeah, we'll just do a Bo Week.
2: Cool.
0: Okay.
1: Can I borrow the microphone again?
0: But borrow the mic, Danny.
1: Tomorrow's going down, y'all. Come on out.
0: Oh,
1: hang
0: right.
1: with us
0: that's
1: at the
0: right.
1: meeting spot.
0: It's your event.
1: It's at the meeting spot right across from the Intuit Dome, right next to Sinopolis. Bo, am I saying that right again?
2: Sinopolis. Yep.
1: Come hang out with us. Bolster Black LA Live, Kings and Queens, and everybody in between. Come on out and hang out with us. 6 p.m. to 10 p.m. Come chill with us. Me and my DJ.
0: It's going
1: to
0: be full out there already, right?
1: We got about 250 RSVPs
0: already. Is there a place where people need to go to RSVP?
1: Not at this point.
0: You said you had RSVPs, though.
1: We did up until a few days ago. So.
0: Oh.
1: But just pull on up.
0: Just show up.
1: Pull up.
0: See, I don't think I'm cute enough to show. I don't have no cute clothes. All my clothes are baggy. They're falling off. I look like I'm going to go.
2: I was just about to say, you look good on Saturday at the lumber.
0: But that's the only thing I have. I don't have nothing else. I can't show up in a repeat outfit.
1: You was so. Fire that day.
0: I appreciate you saying that, Danny.
1: I put forth
0: some effort.
2: Danny,
0: shut up. Talking about I didn't even know it was you.
2: Is there
0: that's
2: TJ Maxx and Miller or a Burlington co-factor?
0: Bo.
2: I'm just saying.
1: Look,
0: I'm going to go to the Goodwill.
1: As soon as your sister said it, I said, right?
2: you go to the Goodwill in the right neighborhood. You're going to come up on something.
0: I think, Danny, you all are literally not accustomed to seeing me in clothes that fit.
1: True.
0: I think that's literally what you were responding to on Saturday.
1: Very true. But
0: clothes
1: your makeup was tight, though.
0: I did put on some makeup. I put on makeup every day. You may not notice it, but I am wearing makeup right now. You may not see, but I am.
2: Me too.
0: I just don't put on a lot of color.
2: I ain't really light skinned.
1: He got vitiligo.
0: All right, so Uncle Danny's Marcus. Event is tomorrow night. Bo is taking over. There's going to be a Bo takeover of the question of the day next week.
2: How did it RSVP?
0: Looking forward to it. I just said they can't.
1: We had a link, but we shut it down. Okay.
2: So just show up?
1: Yeah, just show up.
0: Just show
1: what
0: up.
1: Time? You think about pulling up? 6 to 10 tomorrow. If you can.
0: I'm going to roll in late, Danny. It's going to be a little bit late, but I'm going to be there.
1: Okay. You know, that's how we do.
2: No promises. I'll see what I can do.
1: Black people are always fashionable. You know what I'm saying?
2: No, it's called making an appearance.
0: Right, exactly.
2: That's what it's called.
0: That is what I do.
2: Appearance.
0: I make an appearance. I'm looking forward to it. I'm looking forward to it, Danny.
1: Appreciate it.
0: Because I think it's going to be hot. I fully believe that a Danny Morrison produced event is going to be quintessentially LA.
1: It is a Danny Mo Show live, so it's going to be something special.
0: You have a production company where you produce these events? Do you have a company that you do this under, a banner?
1: Yes and no. I mean, I got my own company, you know, Danny Morrison Media, but I got
0: a
1: team.
0: Danny Morrison. Is it a Danny Morrison Media event?
1: Technically, no. It's a Black Business Association event.
0: This is
1: a pre-expo event, which is next Saturday. But, you know, we figured we would collab on this one and blow it out the box.

0: Okay. All right.
1: It'll be fun.
0: Well, yeah. I think my sister's coming as well. Ray is coming as well. And she's going to bring, I don't know. She's not bringing anything, right? Mm-hmm. She's just kind of hanging out. She can bring stuff.
1: Yeah.
0: I think I'm going to see if she can bring us our coasters because we got some folks that
2: are
0: owed some coasters.
2: Ray on coasters.
0: Well, she didn't bring them on at the expo. Well, she didn't bring them at the Women's Health Expo. She ran out of the house with them. So, yeah, she owes
2: she
0: me
2: was
0: some
2: Russian.
0: Stuff.
2: Let her, give her grace. Okay.
0: She owes me some stuff.
1: I don't know if she was Russian. I thought she was African American, but that's just me.
2: Have a rim shot.
0: Don't, come on,
1: don't
0: rim
1: leave
0: shot?
1: Me. Y'all gonna leave me by myself today.
0: Yeah, you should have a rim shot queued up.
2: On an island by yourself.
0: You should have a rim shot queued up, though, Bo.
2: I don't have one in the system.
0: I also want to, you know what I also want to request from you, Bo, is a better applause track. I was listening to a podcast. Well, I listened to the Little House on the Prairie podcast, as you all know. I've made it to my last episode. And they have like a really, like a fire applause track. It's like got cheers and it's like, whoa! And it's exciting. And I feel like our applause track is just a little bland. You know what I'm saying? No?
2: No, I know what you mean. But, okay.
0: I'm requesting like, you know, kind of a more souped up thing. So, yeah. So anyway, folks, it's Freedom Friday. Bo is pulling something up for us. While he pulls that up for us, I'm going to do a quick review of our topics for this week. We've done something
2: like this.
0: Oh, yeah. Yeah.
1: That's a lot, though.
0: The applause sounds a little stilted, but it does have the cheers and it has the enthusiasm. I feel like our current applause track is just like, you know, library applause. It's like NPR applause. And I need something that feels really exciting. So yeah, Bo, something like that.
2: So other than this.
0: Yeah, I don't like.
2: I saw I play two of them together. That's two.
0: That really feels like

0: something that feels really exciting. So yeah, Bo, something like that.
1: So other than this.
0: Yeah, I don't like.
1: I saw I play two of them together. That's two.
0: That really feels like, you know,
1: well,
0: dry.
1: It's also 5 o'clock in the morning, and I don't think anybody's up screaming at 5 o'clock in the morning.
0: Well, still, we gotta bring it to them. We're supposed to be waking them up. So yeah, that's my request. I'm just putting it in politely.
1: I replace it.
0: And then I'm also requesting a rim shot for Danny's like Catskills, his Catskills humor that he likes to throw in every once in a while.
2: I try.
0: He's like an old kind of vaudevillian comedian. What have we done this week? It's been an interesting week. On Monday, we had the conversation where we talked about the Front Page Live. So that was just a recap show, talking about the event and how it went. And we really appreciated you all's reflections. And I want to say once again, thank you to everyone who came out to the Front Page Live. And my sister, I talked to my sister Ray yesterday, and she said, because I pulled out my phone when it was Dorian that was introducing me. Mm-hmm. And I had my phone out, and I was filming myself walking to the stage, which I do every once in a while when I perform, when I sing. Every once in a while, I'll pull out the phone and just kind of give people a POV of me walking to the stage, which I did on Saturday, and I posted that. And my sister said, she was like, the looks on everyone's faces when you had your phone out and you were walking, she was like, they were so expectant. They were so excited. They were just...
3: They thought Diana, like, Ross walked in the room.
0: And it wasn't about me, honestly.
3: It was about
0: the event.
3: No,
0: they were excited to be there.
3: They hear you every morning.
0: And if you notice, when people talk about the Front Page, they talk about us. They don't just talk about me. They're like you all and your energy and what you... But they were y'all were just on level 10, and we felt it. We appreciated it so much. And we were just bowled over to hear how many people were setting their alarms to listen to the show. It still kind of just, you know, touches my heart.
3: I'm not going to let you just dance over that. You have to understand. Everybody that I talked to was excited to meet you. Stop it.
0: But they were excited to meet you guys, too.
3: And, okay, fine. But I'm telling you, they wanted to see you, touch you, hug you, thank you. Yeah. They appreciate you every morning. So,
0: well, I appreciate you all as well.
1: Touching part.
0: Yeah, but thank you all again for your presence at the Front Page Live. On Tuesday, we did our Ask Me a Question game. I think we did that.
3: Ask me a question.
1: Who asked you in trouble for that? I still get in trouble for that.
3: For saying ax?
1: Mm-hmm. My grandmother.
0: We tried to start that stuff on purpose because our friends would say ax. And our mother absolutely shut that down. It was like, absolutely not. Ask.
3: Yeah. That's my mom right there.
0: That was not allowed at all.
3: We're all very articulate because my mom used to pause and go, excuse me.
0: Right. Just stop the conversation.
3: Say it again.
1: No, just two words. Ask, I had to say right, and I couldn't say minds.
3: This is minds.
1: Yeah, say minds.
3: My mother also hated finna.
0: Oh, goodness.
3: We finna go to the store. You what? What you about to do?
0: Finna. we did Ask Me a Question on Tuesday. On Wednesday, Bo, you told me what we did on Wednesday. I don't even remember what we did on Wednesday.
1: That was the day that we had
0: we did the Essence.
1: We did the Essence at the end of the show.
0: Yeah, because Jason had rescheduled.
1: We talked about
0: The primaries.
1: Yeah.
0: That's what it was. We recapped the primaries, and we talked about Essence's top 50 R&B songs. Eric Benet's video on that was
3: that song wasn't on there?
0: No.
3: Spend My Life With You.
1: Boys to Men wasn't on there. Still the one that gets me.
0: Aretha Franklin. Greg pointed out James Brown was not on there. Curtis Mayfield was not on there. It's just too many. Too many. We probably should have come with our own list today, but you know.
3: Essence would say those are soul artists they're talking about right now.
0: You cannot say that they are not R&B artists, though. I mean, I do make a distinction between R&B and soul, but still, that's just their excuse for putting Kehlani on there and not James Brown. Anyway.
3: Right.
0: Thursday, we had the one and only Mr. Jason Johnson. Oh, my God. That dude. I still haven't put up the clip. I haven't put up that clip of him at the end, which was hilarious.
3: That's why do I record anything when you ain't going to put it up?
0: I put up the clip of that you recorded in lieu of the one that I recorded.
1: I get emails every day from somebody who wants a clip.
3: Exactly.
0: What?
3: Yeah, we record content. He said he gets emails from people saying that we should post a clip.
1: Oh, no, not people, person. One person.
3: Oh, I don't know who you're talking about. Do they work here?
1: No.
3: Oh, okay.
0: I have the clip. I'm going to post it. I just didn't want to post them back to back. But the clip of him actually talking.
3: No, cooking.
0: Yeah.
3: That's the clip you
0: have,
3: right?
0: That's going up today. Yeah, that's going up today. Yeah. On my socials.

0: So yeah, it's been a full week.
1: No doubt.
0: Yeah.
2: You want to get the calls?
0: Yeah. I'm sorry. Something went through my mind, and I wasn't going to do that in that moment. Let's go to the phone lines with Byron. Byron, good morning, and welcome to our Freedom Friday follow-up show.
3: Good morning.
0: Good morning. What's on your mind, Byron? What's on your mind?
3: I was just wondering whatever happened with the donkey that Bobo rescued.
0: Oh, okay. I'm thinking, and I forgot because you've been on the phone line so long. Thank you for being patient, Byron. But I thought when I first saw it, I thought you had an update for us on the dog.
3: No, I don't. I was just wondering.
0: And I was getting really excited.
1: Oh, so am I. That's why I stopped and risked my life against two vicious coyotes.
0: So, yeah, if you all were not listening, this goes all the way back. And this was pretty epic that Bo rescued a dog. And this is last year, almost over a year ago.
3: Yeah, this was a while back.
1: It was February.
0: Yeah, he rescued a dog that was being attacked by coyotes. He found this dog on the way to work one day, and he rescued it from the clutches of a couple of coyotes.
3: Yeah, and the thing is, see, I work crazy hours. Mm-hmm. So me and my dog, we walk at like 2-3 in the morning, and my dog chases coyotes.
0: Oh, because
3: I have a Canna Corso.
1: Mm. Is it Canna or is it cane?
3: Well, it's called a Canna Corso is the correct way to say it.
1: I never knew that. Thank you.
4: A whole Canna Corso.
3: Yeah, that's the correct way to say it. It's from Italy.
1: A cane Corso? So
3: cane Corso.
1: That's how we pronounce it, but he said it's pronounced a Canna Corso. It's a really gigantic dog. Like
0: it's a mastiff. It's an Italian mastiff.
3: Yeah.
0: It's Italian
3: so mastiff. When they see him, they be like, and then he's always like, "Pop, let me go," and I'm like, "No."
1: If he was to stand on his hind legs, Danny, the dog would be taller than you.
4: Wow.
1: Like
3: he's
1: seriously,
3: 6 foot tall when he stands up.
4: Is it like a Great Dane or something?
1: No, they're bigger. They're more muscular.
0: It's a mastiff.
1: They're bigger.
3: They're very muscular.
0: The folks I worked for I was an au pair in Switzerland, and I think they had this dog. It's Canna Corso.
3: Put it this way, I had a lady from Hawaii before they had their hurricane. She flew out here and bought one of his puppies.
0: Wow.
1: That's crazy.
3: And I think she paid like $6,000 for one of his pups.
0: Expensive.
1: Bro.
3: I wouldn't pay that.
4: $6,000?
1: They're expensive.
3: I wouldn't, but I'm just saying, you know.
4: That dog better cook my meals and wash my dishes for $6,000.
3: $6,000 for a puppy. I'm like, there's no way.
1: That's actually low end. There's some dogs you can run by $10,000.
3: Yeah. Oh, yeah. Yeah.
0: So, Bo, do you have an update on the dog?
1: I do not. Ever since I dropped him off, I haven't heard. Didn't get a thank you. Didn't get a here's a reward. Nothing.
3: Oh, wow.
1: Nothing at all. And that was it.
3: Wow.
0: You know, there's a lady who walks in my neighborhood. I get to, when I'm back there doing my thing in my shed, I see a lot of folks, you know, walking up and down. It's like an alleyway, and the garage is in an alleyway out there. And there's a lady who walks her dog out there who has a coyote jacket. Have you seen these coyote jackets they put on dogs now?
1: No.
0: They have spikes on
3: them.
0: No.
3: What?
0: They're little vests with spikes on them. And he wears his spiky vest every day just in case he gets really, because sometimes we live in kind of the lower part of an area that has hills.
3: I've never heard that.
0: Yeah, coyotes come down from the hills and sometimes they'll get a hold of the dogs.
3: Yeah, because I live in Azusa and we have a lot of coyotes here.
0: Yeah.
3: And my dog, he chases them every day when we go walking.
1: So my supervisor at my other place of employment lives in, lives off the 101. I can't think of the exact area. And she said that one of the neighbors has like indoor cats. And they went outside and there were pieces of the cat.
0: Oh, Jesus.
1: Because the coyotes, they eat them like it's food for them. They just see something moving. So it's, I'm going after. And then Westlake, that's where she lives in Westlake.
3: And
1: she said that on the, where the, like the beach part of the lake is, where like the water comes in on the shore, the ducks and the geese, like they sleep up there at night. They don't sleep in the water. And if you go out there certain times of morning, you will see feathers and everything. Coyotes is like, we hungry. Y'all done moved in on our neighborhoods.
4: Mm-hmm. Yeah.
1: We coming back.
3: Well, you know what?
1: Me growing up we didn't have coyotes like that.
3: I get it because we did. This is their land technically.
0: Mm-hmm.
1: We just stole it.
3: I get it.
1: Here's our
4: natural habitat.

0: My dog, he be like, Pop, let me go. Let me go. And I'm like, no, I'm not letting you go because I'm not paying no vet bill.
1: Get him a coyote jacket. There it is.
2: No, he wants, his dog wants to get them. Like,
1: oh, he wants to.
2: The dog wants to attack them.
1: Oh.
3: You're so bougie. Yes,
0: my dog wants to go get them.
2: Hey, I'm gonna say, hey Byron, I'm gonna say this: you got to be pretty strong to be able to hold back a cane corso, bro. Because them dogs is
0: well,
2: strong.
0: He did. He has pulled me to the ground a couple of times.
2: Yeah,
1: yeah.
0: Well, he was 160 pounds, goodness, and I shaved Jesus. Him down to about 140.
2: Dude, they're big dogs.
3: 160 pounds. Like, that's a full person.
0: Literally. Yeah.
1: Mm-hmm.
0: Yeah. And then when he gets in my bed because he sleeps with me, he's a house dog.
2: Okay.
0: I'm like, dude, do not step on my foot. Don't step on me. You're like a person.
2: That's not what I'm
0: going to
2: be worried about him stepping on.
3: He's sleeping with a 160-pound dog.
0: But it was like really good talking to you guys.
1: You too,
0: man.
1: Byron.
2: Thanks, Byron.
3: Appreciate you.
1: Thank you for calling.
0: You guys have a good weekend,
1: you too.
0: Man.
1: You too. All right. Yeah, I've wondered about the dog as well.
2: And funny,
1: yeah.
2: I just happened to be going through pictures looking for one, and I saw the pictures of him in the car.
1: Wow. Well, you did a good thing.
2: Find out his name was Gizmo. That was it.
1: You did a good thing. You should feel, I mean, for the rest of your life, it doesn't matter if they gave you a thank you or whatever. That's like,
2: I didn't do it for anything.
1: It brought my heart a lot of peace to know that you intervened. Yeah.
3: I thought he was full of crap until he said, he's in my trunk right now. We go outside and the dog is right there.
1: You thought he was full of crap? Don't say that. Anyway, let's go to Roger.
2: I'm like, come on,
1: Roger.
2: Really?
1: Good morning, Roger. Good morning, Roger, and welcome to the front page.
2: I'm appalled.
1: Roger, are you there? Good morning.
0: Yes. I got to wait for Danny to stop laughing.
1: Exactly. I'm trying to cut through. I can't even hear myself. Y'all is loud.
0: Good morning, Dream Team. We have the same problem here in Burbank. Those coyotes come out of the Burbank field, and I don't have a dog, but I have a hiking stick. And let me tell you, when I go out walking at night, I make sure I have my hiking stick.
1: Yeah.
0: And you know what's funny about the coyotes? They look like a skinny dog. But they're terrifying. I mean, they look like skinny dogs, but if you see one, you're terrified of them.
1: So,
0: But what I was calling in for, Dr. Tucker, when the students know more than the professor, it's time for you to give up the title to both. So that was a smart move you made.
1: What happened? I'm sorry, I missed it.
0: Well, we're letting Bo ask the questions next week.
1: Oh, yeah, when it comes to LA. No, you're right.
0: The students knew more than the professor. That's a smart move
1: on your part.
0: You're a very smart person because you know your limitations.
2: This is the most underhanded compliment I've ever
1: heard.
0: Well, that's because she said last time, she said I was long-winded. So I'm going to get in and out like the burger.
2: So you
0: won't have to worry about me landing the plane. But what I was telling you today is that you're one of the talk show hosts previous to you from the front page, Miss Dominique DePrima. Mm-hmm. She does the intro to Tupac's iconic song, To Live and Die in L.A. So if you play that song, To Live and Die, that's Dominique DePrima.
1: Yeah, I heard about that recently.
0: She used to be the host of the front page. So you see whose shoes you have to fill?
1: And
0: what's funny about that song is Dominique isn't from L.A. and Tupac isn't from L.A. And they make one of the biggest iconic songs about L.A.
1: Oh, wow.
0: Now I'll let you chew on that for a minute. So I'm getting out. I'm landing the plane. So I'm getting on off this runway. So but you're doing a great job. The show is getting better.
1: Thank you, since I
0: called you the Dream Team. And talk about what's on the front page. The Tupac trial is on the front page. That's the name of the show. Mm-hmm. Front page. You should talk about something that's on the front page.
1: Roger. That's true.
0: Thank you.
3: Roger, you and I go way back. You're doing too much, man. You're doing too much.
0: I know. Oh, I know. Coming from a person that does too much, you know that's a hell of a compliment.
1: Danny does do too much.
3: Always.
1: That's true.
3: Literally and figuratively.
1: I'ma cut myself off. I'm not gonna let y'all cut me off.
3: Wow. Okay. Thanks, Roger. We appreciate you, man.
1: He just didn't want us talking about him, but
3: yeah. Gone.
2: We go now because he just gonna hang up.
1: Yeah.
2: They landed a plane and still continue flying for like 4 minutes.
3: And if you want to get technical, Tupac Shakur is not from L.A.
1: He just said that.
3: He represents L.A.
1: Where is Tupac from?
3: He's born in Harlem.
2: Harlem?
3: Yeah.
2: You didn't know that either?
1: I had heard it, but I really, that is not at the front of my consciousness, but I had heard it.
3: He's born in Harlem, then he went to school in Baltimore, which is, by the way,

0: where he met Jada Pinkett
1: Smith.
0: Yes,
1: now that I do know.
0: And then he and his mom came to the Bay, and that's when he got with Digital Underground, and et cetera, et cetera.
2: He was born in East Harlem, New York, on June 16th, 1971.
1: That's very interesting. All right.
2: So, and Tupac Shakur is not his birth name.
0: Tupac Amaru Shakur is not?
2: That is not his birth name.
0: Ooh.
1: What is his birth name?
2: LeShane Parrish Crooks. LeSane. I never knew that.
0: I didn't either. But there you go. But
2: his name was changed at age one. So his mom changed his name at age one.
1: So she changed her own name.
2: Was LeSane, I guess you would pronounce it, Parrish Crooks. That was his birth name.
0: Rest in peace, Afeni Shakur.
1: Afeni Shakur. We are going to go back to the phone lines. I'm hoping to be able to tell this story of real kismet that happened around my my furniture restoration stuff, but I might not have time to get to it because I want to hear from you guys this morning. Let's go to Keem Wimberly on line three. Good morning, Keem Wimberly, and welcome to the front page.
3: Good morning, my sister. I want to let you know this past Wednesday, I ran into Bobo. He was over here.
1: He told me.
3: Yeah, and he was giving out tickets. You know, you have the last three numbers. So there's one lady who was sitting down. One, we clapped for her. And I was on my way to Dollar Tree to get a few items. But I want to piggyback on the thing about coyotes. I live here at the Glory Homes apartment, and this is a problem that we have. So I like to do legal research and come to find out that I can get hold of the state wild fish and game. They will send their executives out here to see what's going on. I've seen two coyotes, and I warned Glory Homes that if we have a lot of kids over here, and if they get bitten, there is going to be a multi-million dollar lawsuit against the owner of Glory Homes. So this is something that I'd like to share with the Front Page family. May they get hold of the state wild fishing game and have their people come out and assess the problem. So some I'd like to share. My topic today is about the governor's race, and I'm really shocked that I sent a letter to Xavier Becerra's political office in Glendale just back July 22nd. Do you know I have not received a letter? Because my thing, it takes a while to write letters, you know, and the thing about it, even though they Latino community will be backing Becerra up, but he's going to have the black vote. And I suggest that in the letter, like I said, the political director did not send me a letter, that he needs to come out here to the Crenshaw district, preferably Crenshaw and Vernon, and say, if elected, what he is going to do for the black community. After all, the black vote matters. And this could be, if he don't come out there, maybe blacks won't vote. Becerra needs the black vote.
2: We got to vote him in. We got to. Hilton is not an option. I'm sorry.
3: Because the other alternative will have stupid Hilton. Hilton is a flunky for Trump, and Trump would love Hilton to win, and he's gonna say, well, you know, I helped get you in office. You gotta do this, you gotta do that, and that'll be horrible. And I have not heard anything about an upcoming debate between Hilton and Becerra. If you hear something, please let me know. I get the Sentinel, and I get the wave, because this election is very, very important. We ought to know since the days of Ronald Reagan was governor, he does not care about the black community. Matter of fact, one of the reasons why I don't like him, or if people know this or not, he did not want to sign Dr. King birthed into law. I have a friend of mine who I work for, and I said, if not for Dr. King, you Latino people would not have Cesar Chavez. You have to give everybody their proper due. Now, next week, I'm going to talk about the sheriff's race.
0: We appreciate you, King. Thank you so much. What is all the people calling this morning, referencing other media members,
1: taking
0: other radio
1: text.
0: Stations?
1: You got to take a text.
0: I mean, what?
1: Turn with me in your Bibles.
0: What is the deal?
1: I don't know.
0: We get it.
1: I don't know.
0: But
1: we want to hear from y'all, but you got to, you know, try to keep it under 2 minutes.
0: Yeah, that'd be nice, because that was like a whole 5-minute diatribe right there.

0: Yeah.
1: I will say this again. We still have to vote for Javier Becerra. I don't care anything. If he does not come here, I don't care. We have to vote for this man.
2: You and I have been through this.
1: Steve Hilton is not the way to go.
2: Becerra, his lead is expanding. He's going to win unless some crazy scandal.
1: I don't want calls like that to make people. But he ain't came to the black neighborhood.
2: It would be nice.
1: And then if Steve Hilton comes and just shows face, well, he came here and saw us.
2: It's not going to
1: happen. Is not what happens.
2: I'm with King Wimberly on. I would love to hear from Becerra what he would do for the black community.
1: 100%. I'm not saying I don't, but at this point, you're
0: doesn't have to win our votes. Okay, that's the reality. He doesn't have to win our vote.
2: Yeah,
0: and he knows it.
2: He's gonna win without us,
0: right?
2: But
0: right. Yeah. We are going to take a brief break and come back. And I am going to talk about a very providential thing that happened.
2: Providential.
0: In my she shed.
2: Roger, I'm sorry.
0: Why are you accusing me of being hoity-toity or whatever it is I'm being accused of
2: I'm
0: right now?
2: I'm messing with you.
0: Yeah, leave me alone.
2: But I do want you to tell that story.
0: It's a pretty cool story, is
2: I
0: it
2: agree.
0: Not? Okay, I'm going to tell that story when we come back. We've also got Big Money Griff on the line. For the first time in a while, did Big Money Griff call after Front Page Live? Because he came to Front Page Live.
2: Well, he made himself known at Front Page Live.
0: He sure did make himself known.
1: He walked up to me like,
0: told us what we needed to be talking about at Front Page Live.
1: All right, Bobo, reparations got to happen,
0: right.
1: Bobo.
0: All right, so we'll come back with Big Money Griff and then my little fortuitous story. Right after this, you're listening to The Front Page. 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

0: Star Tucker.
1: Good morning. Welcome back to the Front Page. I am Dara Star Tucker, and we are here having our Freedom Friday follow-up show because looks like we made it.
2: Oh, there you go.
1: Can I sing my Barry Manilow? Sometimes I do sing Marvin Sapp.
2: Yeah.
1: We made it. But sometimes it's a Barry Manilow spirit upon me.
2: Did you see what they're calling him on social media? Barely Manilow. I'm sorry.
1: Calling him what?
2: Barely Manilow because of the way in which he looks these days.
1: The nickname I used to hear was Barely Man Enough.
2: Oh, wow.
1: When people found out that he was, you know, LGBTQ.
2: I didn't know he was a member of the LGBTQ community until you told me.
1: Yeah, I didn't know. I didn't know until I was, you know, probably, you know, 20 years ago.
2: So is that a fairly new revelation? He hid it for a long time, huh?
1: A lot of those, you know, performers from back in the day, they couldn't talk about it. People like Johnny Mathis just a few years ago came out talking about his experience as a gay man in the industry because he couldn't talk about it. Mm. He literally just, like, his career would have been over.

0: Barry Manilow, I don't know if he really even talks about that now. I don't know that I've ever heard him talk about it.
1: I can't say that I have.
0: Yeah.
1: I know who Barry Manilow is.
0: I don't do y'all like that. I wasn't going to assume you didn't know who Barry Manilow was.
1: It wasn't necessarily for you. It was for the audience who's like, people don't know no Barry Manilow. Yeah.
0: I find it hard to believe someone would not at least know his name. You might not know his music, but like.
1: That's where I am. I know his name. Yeah. I know what he looks like. Couldn't tell you one of his songs.
0: Right. I don't find that surprising. Yeah.
1: Kenny All G right. is the greatest jazz musician.
0: Oh, my God. Jesus. You just want to get me riled up. I don't mind Kenny G, actually. I think Kenny G has some really catchy and really nice melodies.
1: He does. 100%. He really does.
0: But, I just wouldn't call him jazz. I would just call him instrumental, you know, instrumental pop, I would call him. Or
1: Same
0: instrumental
1: topic, though.
0: I easy listening or
1: off
0: something.
1: Off top of my head, I couldn't name a Kenny G song.
0: Songbird.
1: But, oh, yeah.
0: Yeah. You know that one?
2: He had a big hit. That's a top 10 hit that he had.
0: Sure. Massive. Yes, that's the Songbird.
1: That's Songbird. Okay.
2: Yeah.
1: I never knew the name of the song. I just love the song.
2: That was a huge, huge hit.
0: I love his music, though.
2: You scat. Is that scatting? What you're doing?
1: Like I did Cartman his.
0: It was
1: South
0: his riff.
1: She sounded like Cartman.
0: But you can't have instrumental hits now. Can you imagine that? Something instrumental landing on the top 40? Doesn't happen.
2: It
0: happened all the way back in, you know, Herb Albert and the Tijuana Brass all the way back in the 60s and even before that, you know, up until now, they don't do it anymore.
2: No, you're forgetting about one little Herbie Hancock. You're forgetting.
0: Yeah, Rocket. Yes, Rocket. That was probably, and I would wager to say, one of the last times that an instrumental hit landed on the top 40 charts.
1: And you know why? Because of Beverly Hills Cop.
0: Yeah.
2: Yeah.
0: But I'm still saying you could attach an instrumental hit to a movie. Fast and the Furious or something, but it just doesn't happen.
2: God, that is some great trivia. That is right. I bet Rocket was the last time.
0: I would wager to say. I mean, it may, you know, I don't know. We may find one that came later, but I'd be interested to know if there was anything later than that. Let's go to the phone lines, and then I'm going to tell you my little kismet story. Big Money Griff is with us this morning. Big Money Griff, welcome to the front page.
3: Thanks for taking my call, Dora. And guys, we had some coyotes. I mentioned it to Mayor Butts at the we had a cook-off for at one of the parks the other day. And I mentioned to him about the coyotes here in Inglewood over by Darby Park. And it's ironic that Bobo would mention that. And it was ironic that I had some cats, and one of the coyotes ate my baby cat and crushed his head right in front of me when I opened up the door to see what the ruckus was. And then I was walking to the I was walking, and one of them was walking behind me, and I looked behind me. And I looked at him as if to say, "You better not mess with me." And he left me alone. Mm. So I say all that to say this: that since we had the racetrack here in Inglewood, which I think should be as famous as Compton, and we should have a song that would be equivalent to Compton's song in Inglewood, since Inglewood has come up now, I think it's important that we put it on the ballot that we get rid of endangered species. Now that we hear about these coyotes coming to Hollywood, we need to put it in because they're killing our dogs and our cats. And I've seen them when I used to work.
1: You can't get rid of the species of coyotes, Griff. This is like their area. Like, you can't just.
3: I know, but if we put it on the ballot, you can put it on the ballot.
2: The SPCA will not have that.
1: Yeah, that's not going to happen.
2: That's just not going to happen, King.
1: Because I mean, you got to look at it like in a zoo and stuff like that. You have bears, like, literally living in home, like, crawl spaces of homes. You can't just say, get rid of the bears. Like, you can't. It's not going
3: to
1: happen.
3: You can't get rid of them. You can't get rid of them, but you can do something to curtail them, from coming to Inglewood. You can do that.
2: Yeah.
1: How?
3: And Herb, and I want to say something to Fred Wimberly. We were in the union together. You know, we work for the county. And Fred Wimberly needs to come to our union, SEIU senior citizen meeting, and we have a spouse

0: a Sprouts supermarket opening up today, Dora, up on Crenshaw and whatchamacallit. It starts at 7 o'clock. I'll be up there at 7 o'clock.
1: Okay. That is major. To go from a 99-cent store and have a Sprouts in the middle of that neighborhood is so major. Yeah. I still live in that neighborhood.
0: That's going to be nice. Wow. That's going to be nice. Yes. And Barry Manilow speaks a lot, sings a lot in Vegas, Las Vegas. And he has a throat problem.
1: He has
0: cancer in the throat.
2: Yeah, he just came out.
0: So I just wanted to share those things with you, but I do think that we could put something on the ballot, guys. I know you guys don't think so, but I do think we can do something. We can do something. Look, according to the mayor.
3: Hold on, Fred. I'm sorry, Big Money Griff. Are you talking to us on speakerphone or something? Because you're going in and out like big time.
0: Okay, I'm sorry. Well, I'm on my phone, my cell phone. But at the same time, I just wanted to say to you all that I really think that we can do something on the ballot measure.
2: Yeah,
0: but we'll see.
2: All right, thank you, Big Money Griff. We appreciate that.
1: Isn't it funny how all of these animals are in their natural habitat, and then we as humans come in?

0: neighborhoods, you know?
1: Yeah.
2: Dude, this is their neighborhood. I mean, I can say this now, but when I'm growing up, coyotes was not this rampant here in the city. We did not see coyotes like this at all. We started building into where they are, like, we're surviving. They have no choice but to come in to find a food source.
0: Mm-hmm.
2: And they come in, they multiply. It's in, what is it, in Florida, in the ocean, they have dragonfish that have taken over the reefs in Florida. And because the dragonfish are now there, it started with three dragonfish. Now it's like millions of, hundreds of thousands of dragonfish. And they have hunters that go out to literally hunt these fish down to try to help preserve the ocean life. Can't just get rid of coyotes because we don't want them here anymore.
1: Yeah. I mean, you know, wildlife specialists have a way of addressing issues like that. But it's, you know, it's going to take concerted effort from the city. But, you know, we have more folks who are calling in for our Freedom Friday follow-up show. Before we get to them, I'm going to tell my little story, Bo.
2: Please. I've been waiting for this my whole life.
1: So, yeah, y'all know
2: Dresser?
1: No, it's not about the murder dresser. Okay. I have a dresser that looks like a murder happened on it, and maybe I will be posting some pictures. Danny tells me I can't be on there talking about a murder dresser because the people who buy my stuff, now they come follow me on social media, and they see the stuff that they don't want to be looking at a murder dresser and then realizing that they got the murder dresser.
3: That's exactly right.
1: Even if it looks good.
3: Have you noticed that whenever there's a any sort of crime that takes place in any home, you know, real estate agents try to sell those homes, but they have to drop the price when they hear that a crime occurs.
1: Right,
3: you can't do the same with furniture and call it a murder dresser and go, hey, $1,000.
1: Come buy my murder dresser.
3: That's not the way it goes. You're hurting yourself. You're hurting your pocketbook.
1: Yeah, I can't do it. I want to do it because it would make good content, but I can't do it. But what the really cool thing that happened yesterday, I sold two pieces, by the way, and I showed Greg and Danny. And Greg. I showed Bobo and Danny. Now I'm calling you Greg. Bobo.
2: I have no identity.
1: I showed them, and I posted them on my socials. So if you want to see the pieces that just sold, you can find those on my socials. I also have a page, Dara Star Designs, if you want to follow that as well on Facebook and Instagram. But anyway, so I sold a green one of the things. Yeah, you do follow me, Bo. I was very surprised to learn that you follow my design page.
2: I don't know why you think I don't support you.
1: I was very surprised, I was really touched by that.
2: Get no credit.
1: But anyway, I sold a green dresser yesterday that's been sitting I probably had this thing a month, and I always worry that stuff isn't going to sell. It finally sold. It was a young kind of not Gen Z, but like millennial. She wasn't that young. Millennial woman that bought it. Someone else was trying to get the same dresser, and she wrote me and said, you know, do you have something that's similar? Because I really like this color. A lot of my house is in this color, and I want to do you have something? Now, the crazy thing is that before this, I had these two charcoal gray nightstands that have not sold. They've been sitting around forever. And I decided to bring those out yesterday and paint them green. She says to me, I want something like these nightstands that you have listed that are charcoal gray, but I'd rather have them in green. And I'm literally in the process. I had the paint gun in my hand when I was checking her message. I was in the process of painting these nightstands green. And she writes me and says, do you have anything like those charcoal nightstands? I want them in green. Is that not the craziest thing? It was crazy when it happened. I don't know. It might not feel crazy when I say it like that, but it felt crazy to me in the moment. It was just
2: divine timing.
1: Yeah. Mm-hmm. It's crazy.
2: Everything happens for a reason.
1: Yeah.
2: I'm a strong believer in that.
1: Yeah. And I wasn't painting it in quite the same green as the dresser that she was looking at, but then she sent me a picture. I was like, what shade are you thinking about? She sends me a picture of a bunch of purses and she points an arrow to one of them, and it's the exact shade of green that I just happened to mix up.
2: When God sends you a message, you better listen.
1: Sandy, what is that?
3: That's eerie.
1: What's that song?
2: Uh-oh. We got a lot of callers now.
3: That's Twilight Zone.
1: Y'all always want to start calling at 5:45.
2: Let's say this, everybody. Before we go to you, make sure these calls are, you know, kind of get to your point, because we
1: got about probably 60 seconds per call
2: of the show. So.
1: Yeah. But yeah, thanks for indulging me with my
2: No, that's dope.
1: That's pretty cool, isn't it? Yeah.
2: So she's coming to buy them?
1: We're working together now, so I just started painting them yesterday. I have to finish them today, and yeah, she's going to buy them. It's nice to know you have a buyer before you even finish something. Pretty cool. All right, let's go to Wendy, who's with us this morning. Wendy, welcome to our Freedom Friday follow-up show.
4: Thanks so much. I just wanted to support you, Dar, when you talked about Barry Manilow. Yes, I know every one of his songs.
1: Thank you.
4: So you do have listeners who know every artist you've ever mentioned.
1: Thank you, Wendy.
4: Those spike vests for my sister, I told her about it because she appeared.

0: Santa Clarita, it's the hawks you have to worry about because they'll grab your little dog. And just real quick, a great shout out to Justin Pearson, the state rep for Tennessee. He was at the LA Sentinel yesterday.
1: Oh, was he?
0: It was excellent. Oh, my God. It was just, if you ever get a chance to meet him, I think he'll be out back out here in January for a breakfast. But you guys have a great, great weekend.
1: Thanks, Wendy. Yeah, Justin Pearson. I lived in Tennessee for 15 years. We just moved away a few years ago. So he's like, oh, man, he's a powerhouse. Justin Jones, I think it is, the two of them. Yeah. Making a real mark in Tennessee. Let's go to Ken, who's well. Hey. Ken's not with us anymore. Let's try Uncle Keith. Uncle Keith.
2: Uncle Keith in the house.
1: All right, Uncle Keith.
2: I just want people to realize something. You know, like you said, we're not really from here, and the animals and the natives are. If you're really up in the morning, you won't just see coyotes. You'll see raccoons.
3: Mm-hmm.
2: You'll
3: skunk.
2: See skunks. You'll mm-hmm. see possum. I don't care what you do. Every time they dig, these animals come from under the ground and they migrate and move around. So it's not just about what you think. It's about what you know. And mm-hmm. if you know that these animals are growing and migrating around here, you can't get rid of them.
1: Yeah.
2: It'd be nice, but you really can't.
1: Yeah. Yeah, that would be, I mean, it would be, how do you do that anyway? You
3: know? There's no way to do it. No humane way to do it.
2: We're in a place where we don't spend money where we're supposed to. Mm-hmm. So who are you going to get to do it? You can put it on the ballot, but who's going to do it? Who's going to enforce it?
1: Yeah.
2: Nobody's going to enforce it. So it's not. It would be nice, but this is their natural habitat, and I mean they're everywhere.
1: Mm-hmm.
2: So I mean, you know, and they come out at night every night. Mm-hmm. I see them every night.
3: I squared off with a raccoon when I lived in Leimert Park. I was coming outside, and I turned to my left. I looked to my left, and it was a raccoon standing maybe about 10 feet from me. And he got in defensive mode and stood
1: Those
3: on his
1: are
3: high
1: vicious.
3: Lands.
1: They are vicious.
3: And he stood up, and I was like, okay, these things are bigger than what I thought
1: they're
3: they are.
1: They're scary, and they are dangerous.
2: Oh,
1: yeah.
2: Wait a minute. And one more thing. They're running packs now.
3: Yeah.
2: I've seen mm-hmm. as many as 6 raccoons in one pack, 3 coyotes. I've seen 4 skunks. They're running packs. So they're not just one. If you happen to get fortunate to catch one, you're lucky. But if you really pay attention, that one is a scout and the other ones are running around and they'll sit there and wait for the other ones to come back. And when you look up, it's a lot of them. So it's not just one all the time.
3: Yeah. Okay.
1: Yeah.
2: Have a good morning, folks.
1: All right.
4: I saw some coons the other day, too, but it was Officer Tatum. I'm sorry.
1: Stop it. There's a rim shot. Did you get our rim shot? Did you get our rim shot,
4: Stephen A. Smith, too.
3: I can't do it.
1: You can't do it?
3: Show.
1: Okay.
4: I was like, right. Ooh, there's a coon right there.
1: And he's got a burgeoning career as like a vaudeville comedian.
4: I told you my son and I were going to get on stage at some point.
1: I could totally actually see you doing comedy, Danny. I'm not even kidding. I could see you doing it.
4: We'll see. I'll do a 3-minute set and we'll see.
1: Yeah. Let's go to Barbara. Barbara, you got some info on Barry Manilow?
5: Yeah. Oh, yeah. We used to call him Whiny White Boy back in the 70s.
1: What?
5: Okay. But that's not why I'm calling. This is real serious. If you have someone that's into investing, Aliko Dangote in Nigeria just opened up the largest oil processing plant in the world and it just went public. That's a lot of opportunity for us to hit the jackpot.
4: What company is that again, Queen?
5: Aliko Dangote, the richest guy in Nigeria.
1: Mm.
5: They just opened up the largest oil processing plant in the world. And they have been killing the game. And now they just went public.
4: Wow.
5: And they're looking for other black folks to invest.
4: You got us all Googling right now.
1: Thank you, Barbara. We appreciate that. Thanks for calling this morning.
3: This is random and completely off topic. Did you guys happen to see the debate between Karen Bass and the...
1: Somebody said that she crushed Nithya Raman.
3: Very much so.
1: That's interesting.
3: Very much so.
4: And she was asking for her resignation, I'm being told.
3: Yeah.
4: Yeah.
3: There was a part up there when they was like, you guys expect her to come do her job as mayor, but she's missed like thousands of votes as a councilwoman. And she was like, I missed thousands of votes because I had things to do. So you're admitting that you missed votes. Yes, but I had other jobs and other other priorities. I was like,
1: that sounds terrible.
3: God, you don't get up on stage and say you can't multitask. That's literally what she did.
1: Wow.
4: And by the way, that queen was right. Aliko Dangote, from his uncle's loan in 1977 to $36.8 billion today.

0: yeah. Wow. He's one of the key producers in Africa's oil industry. So shout out to that queen. She's accurate.
1: Yeah, absolutely. Well, we appreciate you all checking in with us on this Freedom Friday. What you got planned for Danny? We know what Danny's got planned for this weekend. You have any big plans, Bo?
2: I am going to the Dodger game on Sunday. I'm going to take little Nono to his first Dodger game.
1: That's
2: so
1: cool.
2: Yeah.
3: He's gonna love it.
2: Friend of mine that works for the Dodgers, and she was like, "You should take the baby. Here's tickets." I was like, "All right, hey,
0: nice.
2: Well, I ain't got to pay $1,000 for these seats. I'm good."
0: Yeah.
1: Wow.
2: So I got my binoculars, and I will be there.
0: Can he share a Dodger dog at his age?
2: We'd have to break it down. He has his four little front teeth. So
0: right.
2: Yeah, and give him some bread. He's going to town. You give him some watermelon. He's in paradise. Broccoli. Oh,
0: ugh.
2: I've never seen a kid love broccoli as much as this kid loves broccoli.
0: Then he's in good shape.
2: Nine months, and he just devours it.
1: Wow.
2: Yeah.
0: Nice.
1: That's pretty cool. All right. Well,
2: after he dances.
0: Yeah. Come on out to Bolster Black LA Live, Bolster y'all. Black the meeting LA. Spot tomorrow.
1: I will be there. I will make an appearance.
0: We would appreciate
1: it. Put it that way.
0: Thank you.
2: I'm going to try to make it there. I will text you.
0: Okay. If you can, that'd be great.
2: And my thing is, dude, I tell everybody this. It's hard. When I get home, to come back this way.
0: Yeah.
1: It's hard, period. But I'm going to be there.
0: And if you guys need more information,
1: Thank you, Bo.
0: You know that one.
1: I appreciate that, Bo.
0: Follow me at Danny Mo Show, y'all, if you can.
1: Yeah.
0: But I'm surprised you know that track.
2: What?
1: Why would you be surprised that he would know that track? That's okay. A famous song.
0: Who sings that song?
1: Oh, my God.
0: Who else sings that song? There's two people on that track.
1: James Ingram sings.
2: I didn't say you.
1: Okay, Danny. You're not the only one who knows stuff. 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
1: You are now locked into the Steve Harvey Morning Show. I'm the fool, Nephew Tommy, and here to keep you informed. 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
2: Well, good morning, everyone. It is Friday. Finally, right? A lot of folks ready for the weekend. We're in that group. But we do have some stories that we're working on. A fiery crash has left one freeway, the 210, all closed down. We'll talk about what happened there and when they expect to have it clear. A man seen performing lewd acts on an OC transit bus. That's the latest. We're going to get the what police are saying. And then a plane carrying aid crashes near a remote Alaska site. We'll talk about

0: that. A lot of folks worried about that when they get to the highways, to the friendly skies, that is. And then, of course, we've got to talk about a drug ring that has been cracked here in L.A. County, what officials are saying, how it got started, and how many have been arrested. We'll talk about all that and more as we get started for our Friday. All right. What's happening traffic-wise? Those of you trying to get to your destinations so you can get to work, then wherever, and then back home and back into your weekend. The Westbound 91 at Long Beach Boulevard is tied off. The off-ramp is there. Reported fire on southbound 710 at Willow Street, and then back over the westbound 10 at Normandy. There's a hit and run. Injuries to report there, so careful as you approach. Our KJLH Men's Empowerment Summit is right around the corner. I mean, within weeks. It's going to be September 12th at Cal State Dominguez Hills, and boy, are we ready to have an amazing time with you. All you have to do, fellas, is just show up, right? 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

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The lineup is packed. Starring Mary Mary. Kim. Fred Hammond. Jacalyn Carr, Avery Sunshine, and more. Hosted by Anthony Anderson. This is more than a cruise. 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

0: 9 to 1 at LA Southwest College is their Super Tuesday. An opportunity for you to come out and check out what they've got going on. So many wonderful fields of education for you. They've got certificates. It's a great day to find out more about this campus, this school, these teachers, the staff. They are simply amazing. You can go ahead and get registered. They're going to help you with admissions. They're going to help you with financial aid. A great opportunity to bring the whole family out to LA Southwest College because it's a full day. We're going to take care of your lunch. We're going to have some music, some prizes, and get you ready for the next adventure of education. All right. So make sure you join me. I'll be out there hanging out with you. It's going to be an amazing day from 9 to 1, LA Southwest College. We'll see you there. All right. Now, in traffic, what's going on? Some of you are making moves. Some of you are just barely moving, right? Because there's some issues out there. The southbound 110 and Avenue 60, the off ramp, has a reported fire there. Burbank Boulevard from the southbound 405 with the collision. Then you're back over with another hazard on the southbound 710 at Firestone Boulevard. Careful in those areas. Good morning, family. It's a day. Lamar, Radio Free, 102.3 KJLH.
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2: It is time now for the nephew to run that prank back. Nephew, what you got for us? What you got?
3: What you got for us?
2: I know.
3: I got it. I got gingivitis. Yeah.
2: Mm-hmm.
3: We about to get in them gums. We about to get deep in them gums right now. All right.
2: So what are you,
3: let's go,
2: dentist?
3: Cat dog. Yes. Gingivitis, you need to go. If you haven't gone, you need to go once or twice a year, please.
2: At least.
3: Cat dog.
4: Hello. I'm trying to reach Kelvin.
5: Yeah, this is Kelvin. Who am I speaking with?
4: How you doing, Kelvin? Let me make sure I got the right Kelvin. Kelvin, you at the job, you work on the fourth floor, right?
5: Yeah, I work on the fourth floor.
4: Are you in the cubicle next to Randy?
5: Yeah, matter of fact, I am. But who am I speaking with?
4: Well, I'm not at liberty to give my name right now, but I'm bringing some news from the job that I think you might want to, this is some news I think that you would probably want to know. And, let's just say I'm an employee from another floor, and I got wind of what was going on the fourth floor. And I wanted to bring it to your attention because I think on your floor, nobody's bringing this to your attention. You know,
5: okay. So look, let me get this straight. You can't tell me your name, but you work on a floor below me. Do you know me?
4: I've seen you before.
5: Okay, no. Do you know me?
4: I mean, I don't know you. No, so no. Let me.
5: Okay, so how did you get to so-called being the spokesperson for people who work with me?
4: Hey, man, I just wanted to give you the news because the whole fourth floor is gossiping about you and nobody's telling you what's going on.
5: Okay, so obviously the gossiping about me has gotten to you on the third floor, and now you are coming to be my deliverer, so to speak?
4: I'm just a guy bringing you some news, man. I'm just here to... Let me ask you this, bro. Are you flossing at night?
5: Am I... What business is that of yours?
4: I'm just asking, are you flossing at night? Do you floss on a regular basis?
5: Yeah, I floss on a regular basis. What's that got to do with the price of tea in China?
4: Okay. When's the last time you've been to the dentist?
5: Man, who the hell are you?
4: Hey, let me tell you, to be honest with you, man, my problem is not really with you. I'm really upset with the people on the floor that's not telling you. But you know,
5: well, why ain't you talking to them?
4: Well, the problem is, man, is that they talking about you and they're not telling you what your issue is. So let's get to the issue at hand. So you are flossing. You are flossing. That's what you're saying?
5: Straight, I floss.
4: Okay, are you brushing your tongue?
5: Come on now. You don't have to question me about my hygienic makeup. Okay. You don't know me. You have never talked to me. But you're going to side with a bunch of folks that think they can
4: I'm not I'm not siding with them, brother. I'm not siding with them. But
5: you're making a call on their behalf. You're siding with them.
4: Okay, Kelvin, listen to me.
5: This is messed up, dude. Really? You don't even know me and you're going to approach me like this?
4: So, Kelvin, they think you have gingivitis.
5: Oh,
4: wow. I mean, when you go to your dentist, are y'all cleaning below your gums?
5: Dude, the dentist do what he do. I'm laying there with my mouth wide open. And I go more often than every 6 months. So what the hell are you talking about?
4: Well, okay, something is wrong, okay? And everybody's saying that it's you, it's your breath. That's just, they saying they leaving the fourth floor to go down to the lobby just to get some fresh air.
5: That's bull. Well, this is what I want you to do. Since you're speaking on their behalf, tell every one of them sorry so-and-sos that if they got a problem with me, they need to come approach me. And then, if it's that bad, I'll blow my stank ass breath in their face. Bring it on, because this conversation with you

0: is really way off base, because you have no business calling me, telling me what they say.
1: Can I give you some items to mix together for you to gargle with later tonight?
0: You work in the building, but now you're a dentist. Man, you know what? This is bull, and we gonna settle this tomorrow. First thing in the morning, I'm gonna go to the fourth floor and wait for all these sorry so and so's to come up there who's been talking about me behind my back. And guess what? You invited to the party too, player. Since you're gonna be their representative, each one of them lying bastards when they get in there, as far as I'm concerned, when tomorrow get here, is gonna be ass whooping. And if you want some of it, show up since you're the representative. Because you can get a
1: Do you think it could be some cavities or something? Do you think
0: cavity, my foot in your cavity ass is what it's gonna be. And whoever else wanna try to take it out, they gonna get it in theirs. So guess what? It's on tomorrow. I ain't got gingivitis.
1: Are you only brushing in the morning when you leave for work? Are you only brushing?
0: Dude, have you not understood me? Don't keep questioning me. You can question me tomorrow after I whoop their ass and yours.
1: Then you can you bring?
0: Why'd you do me this way? Then I tell you.
1: Can you bring your toothbrush tomorrow?
0: Yeah,
1: I'll bring
0: a toothbrush. It's five fingers on my toothbrush. I bring them, they be balled up, and you will get the Mr. Cleaning that you ain't never thought you would get from a dentist.
1: Okay.
0: They just don't know what you started.
1: Hey, man. Hey, bro. Calm down, man. Just calm down. We're trying to fix the problem.
0: This gonna fix the problem.
1: Kevin, you kicking ass is not gonna change your breath.
0: I ain't gonna worry about it. Well, guess what? Them lying jokers can come down there and sit in your cubicle.
1: All right. So do you want to know who put this out there? I want you to know me when you see me tomorrow.
0: Go ahead and lay it out for me. Tell me
1: So this is Nephew Tommy from the Steve Harvey Morning Show. Randy got me to prank phone call you, man.
0: You know what? You almost caused me to say something. You is lying to me. How you gonna call brother and do me like that, man? Yeah, okay, I got you. You wait till I see Randy in the morning. You wait till I see him.
1: All right, man. Give it to me. Tell me what is the baddest, and I mean the baddest radio show in the land.
0: Without a doubt, man. It got to be Nephew Tommy and the Steve Harvey Morning Show.
2: Oh, goodness. All right, Nephew. Thank you. We get it. Yeah. Coming up next, it is Ask the CLO. Our Chief Love Officer Steve Harvey is right here, right after this.
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1: You know what's going on in the headlines this morning.
2: Well, LA Southwest College, I'm getting some good information from over there tomorrow. Those of you that are going to join us, we cannot wait. You're looking to be a part of a campus that is doing amazing things. We want you there. Look, from 9 until 1, we will be in the house and you can come through. It is their Super Saturday. This is where you're going to connect, grow, and succeed at LASC. 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It's located in the heart of South LA. It's a learning environment that puts the students first, and we're so excited about that. Associate degrees in over 30 fields, certificates in more than 45 programs. And of course, there are free non-credit courses and certificates for adult learners, right? So you can boost your skills or your career. 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Look, this is where you want to be tomorrow from 9 to 1. Come by and see me. We're going to get you all set up. We're going to take care of lunch, bring the whole family, take a tour of the campus, which is absolutely beautiful, right? Fall session starts August 31st. We want to get you over there and get you in there quickly. If you'd like to find out more information before tomorrow, go to lasc.edu. All right, rolling through traffic. Let's make some moves out there. Those of you that are at Lakewood Boulevard from that northbound 405, I'm sorry to report that that collision is still active there. Also on the westbound 10 at Fremont, heads up, and the westbound 210 at Pennsylvania, slow and go in all areas. So good morning, family. It's a day. Lamar, Radio Free, 102.3 KJLH.
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2: 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Kim. Fred Hammond. Jacalyn Carr, Avery Sunshine, and more. 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
4: Okay, first off, guys, we want to congratulate Carla and her husband, Tosh. Today is their wedding anniversary. How many years, Carla? Right. Congratulations. How many years?
5: Thank you.
4: It's been a minute, huh? Uh-huh. How many years?
5: 22 years.
4: Woo!
6: There you go,
4: congratulations.
6: Girl.
4: Congratulations. That's the way you do it.
6: Congratulations.
7: I got to call Tosh.
4: Hey, what are you calling him for?
7: The badge, the parade, what day he wanted.
5: You say that every year. What parade and badge? What?
7: I work with you.
8: I know what he's going through.
7: Hang in there, Tosh.
4: Congratulations, Carla. That's awesome. 22 years.
7: Yeah, that's
5: Thank
7: great.
5: You. Thank
4: so
5: you.
4: What, let me ask you, what's the secret? 22 years. I want to hear from you.
5: Mm-hmm. Okay, the secret is communicating. Communication mm-hmm. is big. I guess mm-hmm. I talk a lot and he listens. He probably tunes me out.
4: Wait, let's ask some married men on the show.
7: I can promise you that.
4: Do you tune your wives out?
7: He heard her. Like, okay, like this is August, right? This
5: yes.
7: is August.
5: Yes.
7: Since January, I can tell you right now.
5: Uh-huh.
7: Of all the conversations y'all had,
5: yeah.
7: he can tell you about 15% of them was about.
4: And the other 85%.
5: So he said at the time he was not listening to me? Is that what you're saying?
6: He knew when to say what?
8: Yeah.
6: What?
8: Yeah, he got that down.
5: Man, oh, he just interjected. What?
6: Yeah, when that happened?
7: I know that's right.
5: What?
8: Yeah, he ain't never made
4: Girl,
8: a comment
4: heard
8: about
4: all
8: it.
4: Of that, haven't you? Yes.
6: Man, they need to quit doing that.
7: No.
8: I was thinking the same thing.
5: What? So he just rotates those responses.
6: Yeah, we all have those. Yeah. We all have.
4: You men, you are robots. Man.
8: Depending on your inflection is the one we use.
7: Oh, here go my favorite one.
4: Okay.
7: Wait a minute. Say that again.
8: That's detailed.
7: That's my favorite. That's one I really use. Let you really think I'm listening.
5: Oh, so make it seem like you outraged about it.
4: Yeah.
5: My point.
6: You was there when this happened?
5: Yes.
4: Wow. Oh, that's wow. another good one. Okay. Yeah. Wow. Yeah. All right. Well, congratulations to Carla and Tosh for 22 years of marriage.
7: Wait. I can't believe that.
5: You know what?
7: Oh, that's crazy.
4: So your wife has never said to you, what did I just say? Repeat. You get it?
7: Oh, yeah. Well, she said it
8: all the time.
4: Yeah. Tell me
5: and
4: what I
5: have
4: just said.
5: That. I have said it. That to Tosh. Mm-hmm. And yeah. he's and kind it. Of repeated a little bit of it.
7: Yeah.
4: Maybe a couple of words.
7: Are you talking about that lady? Yeah.
4: Yeah, that always works, Steve.
5: Or he'll say this. Oh, you're talking about old girl, the one that you always talking about?
7: Yeah.
5: She's still at it, huh? Same old thing.
7: Or like when she really talking about something I really uh-huh. should have been listening to, but I wasn't. Uh-huh. I fake an injury.
5: An injury?
4: What? What's an injury?
8: And then come with, baby, what's wrong?
4: And then she'll stop and the attention will be on you.
8: It changes.
5: What's wrong, baby? You got Charlie Horse? What's wrong? Yeah.
8: My head.
5: You have to do all that instead of listening to your wife.
4: Drama queen.
7: I'm not going to.
4: All right.
5: Happy anniversary to my man. 22 years of marriage.
4: Happy anniversary. All right, guys. All right, moving on to LeBron James. He recently launched a dedicated YouTube golf channel named At LeBron. His debut feature-length video documents a 3-on-3 golf scramble in Scotland with his 2016 Cleveland Cavaliers championship teammate, Steve. That's Kevin Love, J.R. Smith, Richard Jefferson, Tristan Thompson, and Channing Frye. LeBron took up golf seriously.
7: I'm going to tell you right now, he can't mess with J.R. Smith. That
4: on the golf course?
7: Boy can play, man.
4: Well, he's on there. Yeah, LeBron, as I was saying, took up golf seriously last summer, hoping to make the sport more appealing to inner city youth. So here's a question for you guys that play golf. Would you like to play a round of golf with LeBron? Simple.
6: Yeah, that'd be cool. Why not?
7: Yeah, I'll play with
4: him.
6: I think LeBron's a cool guy. What I see.
7: LeBron is a great person.
4: Yeah. Mm-hmm.
7: I don't know how he's done it. I've never met him,
4: but I believe that.
7: I don't know how he's done it, man. This man has played all these years, been famous and relevant the entire time, has played the game at the highest level you can play, and ain't been in no controversy.
6: No drama.
4: Yeah.
6: Mm-hmm. No drama. Mm-hmm.
4: Yeah. Genuinely good guy.
7: Yeah, Carla. Yeah.
5: I have a question. So, was LeBron drafted right out of high school?
7: Right out of high school.
5: Into the NBA?
7: Yep. Right out of high school.
6: Sports Illustrated in 11th grade. Yes.
8: Yeah.
7: Him?
6: That boy was on magazines then.
7: Kobe? Mm.
5: Kobe too. Okay. Mm-hmm.
6: Garnett.
5: Mm-hmm. And Kevin
7: Garnett.
8: Dwight Howard.
7: Moses Malone.
5: Ooh, and they don't do that anymore now, right? You can't.
6: You got to go at least 1 year.
5: For the NBA, for college. Yeah. Mm-hmm.
7: But they don't mind that now because they get that NIL money.
5: Right.
6: Mm-hmm. See that, Junior? We know how to do sports. Me and Hawk know how to do sports. You see that?
8: Yeah. Okay.
5: Right. That was good.
7: It ain't going to change. All he going to do is get it. He takes his sports as an opportunity to complain and have a bunch of unrealistic thoughts. You know, Houston going to the Super Bowl. That's how you.
4: It sounds like sports.
7: It sounds like it.
5: He can be a fan of his team. Why can't he be a fan for his team and want his team?
8: But it's not that I'm a fan. It's just the truth.
7: You're
4: and
7: not
4: Tommy
7: going
4: was right
7: to
4: with you
7: Super
4: last year
7: Bowl.
4: This time.
6: Yeah. Oh, I didn't go off that bandwagon.
7: I told both of y'all. I never got on it. I told you to get over here on this wagon with me next to these Browns. I don't know.
6: I'm not following no quarterback.
4: Maybe next year.
6: Down the same road.
4: Thanks, guys. Coming up in 20 minutes after, add eggs to the list of foods currently being recalled in the U.S.
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4: Well, you know, Shirley, you're getting ready to talk about eggs. And Tommy, we're going to talk about blueberries. Yeah, blueberries recalled. We were talking about these. It is now, they've expanded it. They announced this in July 29th or July 29th, but they've recalled four varieties of frozen. They're from Green Wines

0: organic berries, mixed berries sold across 8 states with potential E. coli contamination. It is now categorizing this as a class 1 recall, which is really serious, right? So they want to make sure that you toss these blueberries. Greenwise organic blueberries, 10 ounce. The UPC code of 41415-06453. You got the same ones in the 8 ounce with a UPC of 41415-12053. Then the 10 ounce, these are the organic mixed berries with the UPC code of 41415-06753. And then the mixed berries in the 48 ounce with the UPC code of 41415-1253. All right, so let's say you have these and you're like, okay, Ade, I did not get all of that. You can always go to the FDA. You can go to that website there and pull out all your blueberries and just take a look, or you can Google and find all of that about the recall, as well as the one that Shirley is getting ready to tell you about with the egg. So yeah, a lot of different things you need to be careful of. So if you're ever in doubt, go to that page, the FDA. They always put it up right there, the Food and Drug Administration, as to what recalls are in effect at what time and where. All right, let's roll through a little traffic this morning. Some of you are making your ways out there. Others are just trying to figure it all out. Look, you got Washington Boulevard from the southbound 605. That's a little slow and go. Crenshaw Boulevard in the eastbound 105 is tied up with a crash in that area. So slow down and be careful. 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You've been in an accident, you shouldn't stress. The SOS Lawyers have your back. 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
1: Well, guys, in case you haven't heard, the U.S. Food and Drug Administration, the FDA, upgraded the massive Midwest Poultry Services egg recall of nearly 19 million eggs to a Class 1 designation, which is the agency's highest and most severe warning level. Consuming the potentially contaminated eggs carries a reasonable probability of causing serious adverse health consequences or death. Wait a minute.
2: My handsome, eh?
1: This just got real. Wait a minute.
0: Should have read this this morning before I got breakfast.
1: Too late, Junior.
2: I ain't dying behind no eggs now. I done beat cancer. I'm not dying behind no eggs.
1: Okay. Okay. So the recall includes white shell and brown shell cage-free eggs. Wow.
2: They only come in two colors.
1: Yeah. Produced at farms in Texas and sent to food service providers and grocery chains in Texas, Louisiana, Oklahoma, Arkansas, Mississippi, and New Mexico. This comes after the major recall of processed iceberg lettuce from Taylor Farms in Mexico. That was, of course, linked to a massive multi-state outbreak of Cyclospora infections across the United States, 27 United States.
2: Okay, sure. So we can't have no egg. We can't eat no salad because of the lettuce.
1: Nope.
2: We can't have no jalapeno.
1: Nope.
2: What is we finna to eat?
3: I saw too, Tommy, that they're recalling bacon. 12,000 pounds of bacon being recalled.
2: Bacon? Oh, no, that ain't gonna happen. That ain't gonna happen. These white folks ain't gonna let y'all do nothing to that pig now. I'm telling you now, these white folks ain't gonna let y'all do nothing to that pig.
4: I don't know what y'all think.
5: What are y'all talking about?
2: Y'all not finna mess this pig.
5: No, they all messed up from the get-go. You got to understand that in the beginning. Bacon not good for you.
1: So bacon and eggs.
2: So pork, let me ask you this.
5: Pork products are the pigs, not good for you.
2: Are the pigs eating egg and salad? Is that what's wrong? Maybe they eating what's...
6: He is really
5: the
6: stupid.
5: The eat anything. Hey, man, if you chop up a human body with... That's completely infested with a sickness. You cut a human body up, you throw it in the trough, they eat it.
0: So, Uncle, you ain't never had a pork chop sandwich or you ain't never had no bacon? That what you said?
5: I've had everything.
0: Okay.
5: I didn't say I've never ate it. I'm just telling you, pork is not... It's just not good for you.
1: A lot of people eat bacon when you barbecue.
2: I ain't eating.
5: Now, Junior, like I've said before... When you take ribs and you put it over an open fire flame
2: and cook it with rub on it,
5: it loses all pork properties.
1: It becomes
5: a whole nother meat.
1: That's a whole nother meat. Okay. Watch out. Okay. Eggs is on the list now. Wow. All right, guys. Coming up, it is Roscoe Wallace right after this.
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8: Well, you know, we're listening to that list you guys had, and don't forget to add those blueberries we talked about. So, yeah, we got to be very careful out there when it comes to eating some of our food and the sources it comes from. Look, we're going to be at the KJLH Men's Empowerment Summit on the 12th of September. Excited that you will be there too, fellas. The ladies are going to round you up and make sure you're there. It's a full day for you. The KJLH Men's Empowerment Summit there at Cal State Dominguez Hills, doing it again. Cannot wait for our men to get front and center. This is all about you. We just wrapped up our KJLH Women's Health Expo. Now, fellas, you're up. come and represent. All right, we'll see you there. Those of you that are making moves out there traffic wise, there are a couple of things out there. This traffic update is brought to you by the SOS Lawyers. You've been in an accident, you shouldn't stress about that. SOS Lawyers have your back. They'll make sure that those insurance companies do right by you while you get better. We're rolling out, but you must give them a call. 877-SOS-SOS-1. That's 877-SOS-SOS-1. You got Main Street from the Northbound 5 tied up with a hazard in that area. Southbound 605 at Washington Boulevard. And then the Eastbound 105 at Crenshaw. Collision there, so heads up, all right? Good morning, family. It's a day. Lamar, you're listening to the Steve Harvey Morning Show on Radio Free 102.3 KJLH.
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1: What's a DM, Steve? What's a DM?
0: You know, that's the social media, girl. That's a DM.
1: Have you checked yours?
2: Do you check yours?
1: The messages?
3: I don't know. I don't know how to get in it.
2: The message.
1: Oh, God.
4: There's more of the Steve Harvey Morning Show coming up right after this.
1: All right, Carla, it's your anniversary, and guess who stopped by? Roscoe is here.
0: My boy. Hey, happy anniversary, Carla.
1: Thank you, Roscoe. Thank you.
0: Everything. Hey, congratulations, Ty.
1: Thank you. I tell him thank you. Yep, 22 years of marriage. Oh,
0: that man. Boy, 22 years. Two
1: yes,
0: twos.
1: Sir. Yes.
0: Double digit.
1: Yes.
2: Double
0: D. Dose. Yeah, go. What's going on today?
1: All right, so a couple of questions. Hey, I got a question for you. So, you know, yesterday we actually talked about this. Lionel Richie,

0: Thank you for that. Okay, so did you hear about Lionel Richie? He kind of, you know, took a couple of shots at Chris Brown and Usher. So his issue was with them co-headlining, you know, this tour that they have together.
1: Yeah. Well, come on now, Lionel. You know what? What are you ready? You and everybody winning five.
0: Co-headline. Yeah.
1: Uh-huh.
0: So my question to you is, have you ever co-headlined a tour with anyone?
1: Did
0: you beef with them?
1: No, can't nobody beef with me because I just take all my songs.
0: Oh. So who was it?
1: First time, you know, mm-hmm. I had a little, wasn't a beef, it was just a run-in with Nat one time. Me and Nat was talking. King Cole.
0: What?
2: King Cole.
1: Natalie Cole daddy.
0: Yeah.
3: Right.
0: I know who he is. Yes.
1: And, you know, cause when
3: chestnuts roasting on the open fire, yeah.
1: Well, you know, it was the other one, Regrettable.
0: And when Unforgettable? You know, when I wrote, Unforgettable?
1: Regrettable. Well, see, I wrote Regrettable.
0: Uh-huh.
1: He misunderstood it and thought I said it was Unforgettable. But Regrettable was I resented being with you, and then he thought that meant he couldn't get over remember being with you. Unforgettable.
3: Uh-huh.
1: That's what you are. Then when I wrote the song, I went, it's been regrettable. That's what you are.
0: But this song was written in 1951. I'm forgetting.
1: Yeah. I know.
0: Yeah.
1: I wrote it in 46. That's what I'm talking about, though.
0: But Roscoe, I'm looking it up on Google, and it says that Irving Gordon.
1: You go again with Google. You always talking. Who is Google?
3: Here we go.
1: Have you ever met Google? Was Google there?
0: Google is a search engine, Roscoe, where you look up things on the internet and you type in things that you want to know.
1: Well, let me ask you a question. Where is Google, this search engine, where are you getting the information from? When I just told you what happened. Now you done let this little engine tell you that it was who? What was it? Tell me what it is.
0: Irving Gordon wrote Unforgettable.
1: Irving Gordon, who is a white man.
0: I guess.
1: Google always trying to give credit to the white man.
3: Not credit.

0: with a K.
1: Irvin ain't wrote nothing. The only thing, only credit you need to give to white men is the invention of the credit bureau. They're always trying to keep up from getting something. That's all they get credit for. What else, okay. Right quick?
2: Give all right, so right quick. Mm-hmm. You know your boy, Stephen A. Smith, he's been trending
1: all week.
3: You know him, Oscar? Mm-hmm.
1: Yeah, I know him.
2: Do you have a song for him to help him help us get through it? Maybe something positive you can kind of...
4: Come on, Roscoe.
1: Thank you gonna make me love somebody else.
2: Yeah.
1: If you keep on treating us the way you... I don't want to do it.
3: Stay in character, you like Tommy said.
1: You gonna make us love somebody else. If you keep on doing it the way you're doing it.
2: Okay, all right.
1: I'm so tired of you.
3: Sing us out, Roscoe.
1: Gotta learn to shut your mouth.
3: It is the nephew and today's prank phone call right after this.
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0: Coming up at the top of the hour, it is my strawberry letter for today. And the subject is, how do I keep her out of my clothes? Oh. How? Yeah. We'll get into that, find out what that's all about. Yeah, in just a few. Right now, the nephew is here. You hear him.
1: No, you ain't got my drawers on. Is that my drawers?
0: Today's prank phone call. Crazy. What you got?
1: I got it for you. This right here is child support help. Child support help. Child support help. Let's go.
2: Hello? Hello, my sweet. To Darius? This is me. Who is this? Hey, Darius, my name is Lewis, man. Lewis, I work at Tech up there with you. We met when you first, your first week at the job, we met, man. My name is Lewis. I work on the third floor. You'll know me when you see me.
3: You say Lewis?
2: Yeah, Lewis.
3: No, I don't remember no Lewis, man. You know, I met a lot of people on that, you know, that first day, the first week. You know, I'm just really getting acclimatized to the whole situation, bro.
2: It's all good. It's all good. Don't even worry about it, man. Let me ask you this here, though. How long you been with us now, man?
3: Man, about a strong month, man. I'm really enjoying it, man. Just really getting the swing and getting the hang of everything. So, man, I'm just really enjoying it. It's a great company, man. Just happy to be a part of something bigger than myself. You know what I mean?
2: Man. Hey, you know what, man? We got to get you out, man. Because, you know, all the brothers, man, we get together and hang out on certain nights. You know, once a month, we might get out on the Thursday, man. So you got to come hang out with us, man. We got to get you out.
3: Yeah, man. Okay. Yeah.
2: I'd
3: rather, man. I'm just trying to make new friends. You know, however I can do it.
2: For sure, man. I call you, though, Darius, because I'm in a little bit of a jam, though, man. And I was trying to get somebody to help me out, man. And by you being just came into the company, man, you know, it might be something you can actually help me out with, man. I just, you know, I hate to come in and lean on the friendship before we even get started and hang out yet. But I just need a little bit of help, man. I'm just hoping maybe you'd be open to maybe helping me out or something.
3: I'm always willing to help a brother out, bro. It just depends on what you talk about. You know what I'm saying? But
2: okay, check this out, man. I ain't really want to tell nobody at the job. You know, I ain't really trying to let nobody know my business or whatever. But here's the deal, man. Dude, I done got myself in a serious jam, man. I got a baby on the way, man. Listen, hear me out though, Derek. I got a baby on the way, but this ain't from my wife, man. You see what I'm saying? So I'm in a dog, and the baby due like in the next, you know, 6 weeks, the baby probably gonna be here. But check us out, you come
3: man.
2: But check this out. Here's what I was trying to get, see if you could do for me, man. Is there any way, because I know you just now, you probably ain't even got your second check yet. You know what I'm saying? But is there any way, man, that you might maybe like claim this baby for me where they take the child support out of your check? If they take the child support out of your check, listen to me though. They take the child support out of your check, but I'm gonna give it back to you. I just don't want my wife to find out. You see what I'm saying?
3: Man, what? Wait. Hold up, man. You mean it? I mean, you asking me about money out my check?
2: No, but I'm gonna give it back to you every 2 weeks when you get your check.
3: You gotta be out your mind, man. I don't even motherfucking know you, man. What the man? Man, I got a wife and kids of my own. You out your man?
2: Listen to me, man.
3: Human resources. Who you got at human resources gonna take some money out my motherfucking check?
2: I got a friend in human resources.
3: Money out my check for some shit you did? Man, I got my own kids to take care of. There's money coming out my own check for my own kids. You tell me what's wrong with you, man. How you get my number anyway, man?
2: No, I got your number from one of the guys at the job, man. We're one of the
3: guys, man. I don't know. Man, what guys, man? You on the phone talking this

0: man, talk about we got to hang out, man. 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Man, that ain't nothing but some bullshit. You can hit me with this bullshit you're talking about now, man. Hey, I bet you this. I bet you might not have a red motherfucker that'll come out of my check, man. Are we going to have some problems? What's your name again? Who are you?
1: My name Lewis.
0: Lewis who?
1: My name Lewis.
0: Lewis. No, Lewis, man. Ain't no Lewis is where I work at, man.
1: No, man. We met the first couple days you got there, man.
0: Hey, man, Lewis, man. Who is this on my
1: check?
0: I'm about to take your money out my check, man.
1: And, no, all I'm saying, dog, I'm going to give you the money back.
0: No,
1: all I'm just saying is...
0: All I'm saying is, dog, I better not touch my money. I'm telling you that right now. Or we going to have some problems. Hey, Lewis, how you spell it?
1: Lewis, man, L-O-U-I-S, dog.
0: Let me tell you something. I bet not see no Lewis in the morning. I bet you that. I bet not see no Lewis in the morning. And who ain't that? Got a human resource plan play with my money. Y'all crazy, man. Trying to have my wife kill me?
1: No, I'm just, no, but I'm trying to get

0: be on the news about y'all playing with my money. So, hey, you gonna have me show my, and I ain't been on the job that long, but I tell you what, I'ma lose that motherfucker if somebody playing with my money. I guarantee you that.
1: But, hey, let me ask you this, man. 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Do you think your cousin Dwayne, do you think he would have, think he would have cut for me?
0: What, my cousin? What the fuck my cousin got to do with this, dog? What?
1: Man, let me tell you what your cousin, let me tell you what Dwayne got to do with this. Dwayne is the one that put me up to call you. This is nephew Tommy from the Steve Harvey Morning Show. You just got pranked by your cousin, Dwayne.
0: Man.
1: This is nephew Tommy from the Steve Harvey Morning Show. Your cousin Dwayne got me to prank phone call you, brother.
0: Tommy, man. Hey, man. It's too early, man. We talking about my money gets paid, man. You know, I ain't got my second check yet, man. Y'all ain't trying to get money out of the thing. Tommy, boy, you keep playing around. Somebody gonna whoop your man. You know you too old for this, man.
1: Before we go, tell me this. What is the baddest, and I mean the baddest, radio show in the land?
0: The Steve Harvey Morning Show. Tommy,
2: and there it is. That's my stupid for today. Well, I mean, I'm gonna sprinkle a little bit in later, but that's my main dose for y'all. Yeah, yeah.
3: We know it's not over.
2: Uh-huh. It is not going to be over at all. Okay, make no mistake about it. Stupid is on the way. Baton Rouge. I'm going down to Baton Rouge, down by the riverside. 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Laying in the cut. Uh-oh, nephew Tommy, don't cancer me out. Stand-up comedy show, all right? 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
12: 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That's good.

0: 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It's going down at Cal State Dominguez Hills. 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But just be ready to have an amazing one, all right? Rolling through traffic this morning, La Brea Avenue, the off-ramp is tied up on the westbound 10. We're working to get it clear for you. Westbound 91 at Pioneer Boulevard with an issue. And then Robertson on the westbound 10. That's going to be a crash there. So careful in all of those areas, all right? Good morning. Morning, family. We're up and rolling, getting to the weekend as quickly as possible. 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
3: 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The Men's Empowerment Summit, Saturday, September 12th, 9 to 3. 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
1: Here we go, Ade. You're up.
2: Thank you so much. We're getting details about that tour bus. The fatality there, it caught on fire. This happened early this morning, about 5 a.m. on the eastbound 60 near Azusa. One person did not make it out, so one is dead, others injured. Firefighters took about an hour to get this out. Medical examiner is on the way there. Right now, CHP has everything closed off. Only the HOV and the fast lane can get through, but there's a backup that goes back for miles. If you are headed this way, find an alternate route. No word on what happened to make that fire start there on that tour bus. That investigation continues. We're rolling through traffic this morning. Several things are going to slow you down on the eastbound 101 in Haskell. That is a problem for you with the collision. A SIG alert has been placed on the westbound 134 at the 5. That means it's going to take a little bit longer to clear things up there. Westbound 210 at Santa Anita Avenue, hit and run there. No injuries to report, but still slow and go. So if you can imagine, you might want to find an alternate route. Tomorrow is Super Saturday at Los Angeles Southwest College. We are doing that from 9 to 1. Come out because fall classes start on the 31st. This is your opportunity to come out and see this beautiful campus right here in the heart of South LA. You can learn about the environment there, the associate degrees that they have. There are like 30 different fields that they have. They put the students first. This is an environment that puts students first. You want to make sure you come out, find out about the free non-credit courses, the certificates for adult learners who just want to boost their skills or their career. So many things are happening at LASC. You want to get over there. Go Cougars. I'm headed back out there this year. Excited for everyone to come and be a part of Super Tuesday. That's tomorrow from 9 to 1. And don't forget, fall session starts August 31st. For more information, go to lasc.edu. Good morning, family. It's Ade Lamar, Radio Free, 102.3 KJLH. It's Ade Lamar here, and it's the return of Halloween time at the Disneyland Resort. Nobody does food.
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0: 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Surrounding areas, listen up. A day has something for you.
1: That I do. Look, so much is going on. We need to sit back and just have some laughs. Those kind of laughs, too, I suppose. Yeah, Larry Lala's comedy extravaganza is going down. We're excited about it. August 29th, you're going to be out there hanging out with us. It's going down. This is the Pretty Toes edition. So before G-Thang, Alex Thomas, Regina Givens, Henry Coleman get on the stage, we're going to have a little fun, right? We're going to do our stiletto strut. So get there early. Doors are going to open at 8:15. Show starts at 9. We're going to do our Pretty Toes contest and the stiletto strut. So you can strut in your stilettos, your heels. DJ Ism will be in the house. We're going to have a good time. Excited about this once again. The stiletto strut revamped. Back again. TheStandUpClub.com or call 310-213-5196. That's 310-213-5196, TheStandUpClub.com, and grab your tickets, all right? Eastbound 60 at the 605. It's a hazard out there, folks. It's going to slow you down just a bit. Avoid it if you can. Collision on the eastbound 10 at Maple, working around that one. And then Mulholland Drive from the southbound 405 has its own issue out there. 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Good morning, family. It's a day. 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

0: 10-year, $1.1 billion shoe deal. I mean, just come on, Curry.
1: Billion with a B?
0: B. With a Chinese shoe company called Nailing. $1.1 billion. I'm telling you right now, I wear these shoes with anything. I don't care. $1.1. I shouldn't have to take these shoes off. What would you do if you had a shoe deal right now with a $1.1 billion?
2: What does the shoe look like, though?
3: I don't care what it look like.
1: Yeah. What does that
0: say about image?
3: I wear them Aladdin lamp shoes that curl up on the toe.
1: At the toe. $1 billion.
0: You wouldn't care.
3: I wear that shoe that black dude put them two big Cadillac emblems on the toe.
1: Oh, on the tip. That was crazy.
0: I think that's a brilliant move, man. 10 years, $1.1 billion.

happy birthday to them, everyone here on the list, born this August 21st. Birthday list is brought to you by the SOS Lawyers. We thank him in advance for what he does for our community when we've had accidents. Yeah, that's not our fault. And we're just trying to get better. Insurance companies giving us a headache. Ugh. He takes it on, right? He gets in there and fight for you. Make sure they give you every penny you deserve while you get better. But you got to give him a call so he can start the fight. 877-SOS-SOS-1. That's 877-SOS-SOS-1. Happy birthday going out to Aranda Wilkerson celebrating today. We got Will Johnson on our list today. Suzanne Gamble is celebrating in Inglewood, 65. Jared Baines, 39 in the LBC. Lori LaRoe, happy birthday to you. Pernell Sawyer Jr. on our list today, 45. Erica Turner is 54. Dana Lynn is celebrating out in Sylmar, 53. Keisha Monet Gilbert, the big 6-0 today. Happy birthday. Leroy Scott in Vegas. Jade Bowden is celebrating in Compton. Kat Bettis is 65 in Pacoma.

0: We've got Ireland Z celebrating 18 in Westchester. I like that name. You got Freddie Reynolds celebrating in New Orleans along with LaRon Reynolds. They're celebrating. All right. Like that. We got Tracy Ross celebrating 65. Is that Tracy Ross the actress or Tracy Ross? We don't. Okay. Mo's like, I don't know. Tracy Ross, happy birthday to you. Melvin Andrews is celebrating. We got Jackie Jackson, 59. I don't think Tracy Ellis is that. Is that old? She's not that her. That's not her age, I don't think. Okay, all right. We said no. Damon Johnson is celebrating Compton. You got Sean Denman is the Pomona. And then wrapping up our list, we got Jody and Jolene Lomack. They're twins, 51 in L.A. Happy birthday to you. Happy birthday to you. All right, all right. Now, let's take a look at traffic. Those of you that are rolling through, you got Havenhurst Avenue. The off-ramp is tied up on the northbound 101, so heads up in that area. Lincoln Boulevard from the westbound 10, and then Rosemead Boulevard from the eastbound 60. Those crashes are going to slow you down a bit. As long as you just ease up, go around, and take your time, you'll be okay. All right? The weekend is here. Good morning. It's a day. 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

0: Hey, hey, hey, everybody, you got a minute? Well, that's all I need. This is Councilmember Jawan Hilton from the City of Carson, and I'm inviting my KJLH family and our entire community to join me and my friend Andre Russell on Saturday, August 22nd, for one of the biggest family events of the summer.
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0: 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And don't forget that fall session starts on the 31st. So come on out and be a part of Super Saturday tomorrow from 9 to 1 on the campus there. All right. We'll see you then. Roll through traffic with me. Let's go. Let's go. Let's go. Look, a couple of things out here working us this morning. We're going to deal with Rosemead Boulevard on the eastbound 60. That collision, working to get it out of the way. The eastbound 210 at Foothill. That's going to be a little slow and go, as well as the southbound 405 at Sepulveda, working to get this collision clear. So if you give us a little extra time, it'll be out of there. This traffic update is brought to you by the SOS Lawyers. You've been in an accident, you shouldn't stress. You've called the SOS Lawyer, right? Yeah, right. 877-SOS-SOS-1. That's 877-SOS-SOS-1. Good morning, family. It's a day. 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
2: Yeah, we're getting ready to jump in this traffic and get around a few things. 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You'll see where we are. We'd love for you to take us along with you. You can use that KJLH mobile app. Yeah, we can be anywhere you are. Use the open mic feature to reach out to us. Let us know what you're doing. If you're taking any pictures out there, make sure you tag us on all of our socials. We love to see what you're doing out there, hanging out. And we'll see you out there as well. So take your pictures. We love to see you, all right? Making moves in traffic. Well, we could get around a few things out there. Southbound 710 Delamo Boulevard. Delamo Boulevard is tied up, and it's going to be like that for a minute. White Oak Ave from the northbound 101, and then 7th from the eastbound 60. Folks are calling me about that area, so be aware of it, all right? Larry Lala's Comedy Explosion, The Extravaganza. Look, this is on the 29th. And we're doing the Stiletto Strut early, so you want to get there early before the 9 p.m. show. So the doors are going to open at 8:15. Somewhere in there, we're going to do the Stiletto Strut. They got the Pretty Toes competition. So ladies, make sure your pedicures are on point, all right?
3: Put some lotion on their feet.
2: You know, G-Thang will call you out. Alex Thomas, too, right? TheStandUpClub.com. That's where you can grab those tickets or call 310-213-5196. Regina Givens is going to represent for the ladies. She's going to be on stage there handling it. And then Henry Coleman will be there, DJ Ism, myself and others. So come through, have some fun, have some laughs, and let some of this go for a while, all right? Riverside, we talked about that on the southbound 170. It popped up again, guys. Just letting you know before we get out of here. 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
3: Okay. We're getting out of here tomorrow, Super Saturday. I'm excited for all of those that are continuing their education, starting their education, and they're going to do it at LA Southwest College tomorrow between 9 and 1. We're going to be out there excited to get you all set up with admissions, getting a look at the campus. We're going to take care of lunch for you. Bring the whole family out, right? KGLH will be there playing some good music with some prizes. We're going to meet the staff, all of the educators. It's a full day from 9 to 1. We're going to get a lot in and get you all ready for August 31st because that's when fall semester starts, all right? So we'll see you out there tomorrow. And then, of course, stick around because Lamacue is coming up next. He's got some great music to take you into your weekend. So if you're out and about this weekend, please be careful, be safe, and keep up with us. We want to keep up with you. Good morning. It's a day. 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

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Jenny Aiko for Ladera. Got Dwayne Some Money Long, Sounds of Blackness, 714. Yeah, that's a Friday song. Latest from Eric Bellinger inside another 20 minutes of nonstop music. Well, good morning, fam. 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

0: 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Latest Eric Bellinger cry in front of you. Got a throwback from Aaliyah coming up. All right, family, here's what we're talking about this hour. Man of Los Angeles.
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0: 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James Harden and the Cavs. We'll talk about that this hour coming up at 11:42. 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
1: Hey, hey, hey, everybody. 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

0: Tony Braxton, Jesse Reyes coming up another 20 minutes of nonstop music on the way. 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I guess y'all done figured that out by now. 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Take a look at your sports scene. So Cleveland Cavaliers re-signed James Harden to a 3-year, $97 million contract that includes a player option. Gotta make him smile, at least a little bit. In the NFL, New York Jets QB Geno Smith to start preseason game against the Steelers. That goes down tonight.
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1: You know, I can't speak for all girls, but we just be mad that you didn't leave us alone. 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
1: So let me say something, because I got something to say. Song is called Forgive Them.

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0: from?
1: I'm calling from Arizona. Wow. We're listening live.
0: That is so cool. Okay. Entertainment trending. Jill Scott honored in our hometown. We'll talk about that coming up this hour, 12:42. Plus, just announced Martin Lawrence back on stage. Y'all still know what it is. Tour. I love that name. One night, one stage. 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And to win, just log on to KJLHRadio.com.
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0: 92.3 KJLH, new artist, apropos, hit single. It's called 10th Floor. Like what happens on the 10th floor stays on the 10th floor. Blame it on Friday. Blame it on Friday. All right, legendary cut from our Stevie Wonder. I got Leaders of Tank coming up inside another 20 minutes nonstop music, entertainment, trending. So Jill Scott, celebrated R&B artist from Philly, recently received the keys to the city after a successful four-night concert series in which the fans were just loving. Yes, yes. So congrats to our sis, Miss Jill.
1: I was just thinking about you.
0: Scott. And Bruno Mars, a romantic tour. 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

0: 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All right, family, got latest on Victoria Monáe, brand new heavies for the 805.
1: How you doing?
0: What's happening? What you doing?
1: I am actually working right now.
0: You are actually working. Oh, you know what? That's what I'm talking about. Give her a hand. She is actually working. It's like, wow. Get you ready for Bruno Mars, the romantic tour. Got two big nights in Inglewood. Talk about this hour, 142.
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2: Love it on that beat. Shawty made that clap, she don't need no applause. High fashion, like Goyard.

0: Radio 3, 102.3, KJLH, Glenn Jones. Back in the day, man, that was the cut, Ben Surgeon. You know, Glenn Jones still doing it, running his independent record label. That's cool. Check the traffic next hour, 12 after. I got some Mary J. Blige coming up. Family, here's what we're talking about this hour. You've heard Risk It All. I know you've heard I Just Might.
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3: Hey, hey, hey, everybody, you got a minute? Well, that's all I need. This is Councilmember Jawan Hilton from the city of Carson, and I'm inviting my KJLH family

0: and our entire community. 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
2: Well, in come the thing them call a broken heart. This blessed love will never part. I don't know it from the start. Me tell them, say, I'm dirty, yeah. Sean Paul and Sasha.

0: 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Sean Paul. From the Bird Park, got the leaders of LMA. Got to throw about Janet Jackson. KJLH Men's Empowerment Summit, fellas. 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Take a first look at the drive. Northbound 710 at Sheldon Street, got an accident there. Eastbound 105, just east of Vermont Avenue, got a traffic hazard in lanes. And then eastbound 60 at Azusa Avenue, got an accident. Traffic really heavy in that area. 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
1: Hey, well, hey. 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

0: 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New artist, it's Jamin, hit single, Proud. Got the OC checking in. All right, family, Tammy, Matt, come on up after 3, 4, Friday.
1: That's right.
0: She's got more info. Bruno Mars, a romantic tour at SoFi Stadium. Got two big nights in Inglewood. And we're sending somebody for free. It might as well be you. So enter to win right now, KJLHradio.com. That keyword is contest. We take another look at your drive. Eastbound 60 at South Downey Road got reports of a fire. Westbound 10 at the 605 split. Accident with injuries. And then northbound 405 at Ventura Boulevard. You got a traffic hazard in lane. So heads up if you're in that area. That's another look. KJLH traffic.
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0: 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This is new from Amalou. Amalou is her name, out of Britain. She's British.
1: I like this.
0: A lot of Brits getting a lot of airplay on American radio. That's interesting to me.
1: Yeah, we always do that. I wonder if it's the same, if it's reciprocal.
0: Well, I think it's more than reciprocal because when Daly was here and when Elmeen was here, both from the UK, mm-hmm. They talked about how much people in the UK appreciate American music and that they don't feel like they've made it until they've gotten recognized in the States.
1: Mm, okay.
0: So I think that they appreciate our music more than we do based off of what they've said in interviews.
1: Yeah, they do seem to have a great appreciation for R&B, and it seems like they're almost keeping it to a certain extent.
0: Yeah, I still think it's interesting that it seems like we're playing more and more music from Brits.
1: Yeah.
0: Which is interesting to me because I then start wondering, well, who's signing them to the labels? And is this a new thing that labels are doing instead of signing Americans who are on to them?
1: Come on.
0: Are they now signing people from, you know, other nations? I don't know. That's just my conspiracy theory. Nothing I say is true. Nothing I say is true. Everything I say is allegedly. Is that what Tasha K says?
1: That's what she said.
0: Everything I say is allegedly.
1: She's still getting sued, though.
0: Allegedly. Uh-huh. Good afternoon, everybody. I am Tammy Mack. It is Friday.
1: It's Friday.
0: Fun Friday. I'm going to hang out at the Gardena Jazz Festival this weekend.
1: Oh, that should be fun.
0: Yeah, Layla Hathaway leading that show. So, hey, Layla. If y'all know Layla, you got her phone number. Text her. Tell her Tammy Mack shouting her out. And tell her I'm going to be at that Gardena Jazz Festival on Sunday. Hope to see her.
1: Okay, this will be good.
0: Yeah. It's going to be wonderful.
1: It's going to be hot out there.
0: No

0: unintended wonderful.
1: I might need some water along with the box wine that y'all gonna have. Uh-huh. Make sure y'all got some water.
0: Some water. 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I got so much to talk about. It's Fun Friday, so obviously, if y'all want to call and have a little fun, you got something on your mind you want to say, something we talked about this week, you want to get it in, this is the time to do it. New phone, who this? 310-330-5554. Something that you've all been waiting for if you shop at Walmart. Something you've all been waiting for if you shop at Walmart. I will tell you what that is at 3:40.
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0: 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Thank you. If you came out to the Women's Health Expo, every woman who showed up, every woman who packed the house, and the men who were beside them.
1: Yes, all the brothers.
0: Mm-hmm.
1: It was a good time. Great information. You all right?
0: I got that cough over there.
1: You trying to hide from the people, but they already know what's up. So you ran out of sea moss or what?
0: Shut up.
1: You can turn the mic off trying to cough like they don't know what's up. We didn't hear you coughing, Tammy.
0: I don't know what happened, man. I think... I'm headed up to Simply Wholesome today. Get some more sea moss.
1: It's a lifestyle change. You can't just do it one time and then think it's up.
0: It worked.
1: You got to keep it going, though. You can't just drink one ginger ale and think it's okay. You got to keep it going.
0: He said one time, but he also said Stu James also said that he takes it all the time because it worked the first time. So he was like, I kept doing it regularly.
1: It
0: has to be a lifestyle change. This is true.
1: Yeah, Tammy, you can't be faking.
0: Back to the Women's Health Expo. Speaking of health.
1: Yeah, I'm trying to hide that cough.
0: I think it happened because I was on the plane. I was in different climates, you know.
1: Yeah.
0: You know,
1: understandable.
0: Okay, whatever. Whatever. I'm so mad at myself right now. See, I'm mad at you too, isn't it? Thank you for coming to the Women's Health Expo. All the vendors, the sponsors, the speakers. What did Stevie Wonder sing, Montez?
2: I wasn't there.
0: Of course you were. Okay.
2: Moving my daughter into her dorm at school.
0: Oh, I want to congratulate. Okay, let me do this

0: first. Christian Keys, Eric Benet, all at the Women's Health Expo. Thank you for coming out and supporting, because that's what community looks like. And if you want to get your hands on some photographs and pics, then you can do that. 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And if you have pictures and you post them, make sure to tag us.
1: Oh, yeah, that's a good idea.
0: Make sure to tag us in those pictures. I want to congratulate all the parents out there who are taking their kids to college this semester.
1: Yes.
0: What an honor it must be to be able to ship your kids off to greatness. Montez?
2: It was exhausting and expensive.
0: I want to say a shout out to my friend Tamika Devant. Tamika is sending her little, I think it's her little girl that's going to college this weekend. So she's going off to college. So shouts out to Tamika being able to take her child to college. It must be a very interesting rite of passage.
1: Absolutely.
0: To see your baby leave.
1: And go to college. That got to make you feel good as a parent. Like you did something good. Mm-hmm. You got a good human being out here trying to better themselves.
0: I remember when, of course I have a story. I went off to Bennett College.
1: Okay.
0: And my boyfriend, Bruce.
1: Little knucklehead thug.
0: Bruce. He was not a thug.
1: Yeah, okay, right.
0: My boyfriend Bruce was going to take me to the airport, and I said, yes. Why are you laughing? I'm
3: He's
0: sorry, why are you laughing?
3: Starting off bad to
0: Why?
1: I'm going to send you off to the airport.
3: Have fun in school, man. I love you. Come on. How'd this go?
0: We didn't even have cell phone back then. Goodness. I couldn't call him. My boyfriend Bruce drove me to the airport to take me back in them days. You could actually sit at the gate with the person that had the flight and watch their plane leave. Wow. That was the good old days, but that was back in the early 1900s. Uh-huh. And so my mom was like, well, nah, I don't want Bruce to take you. And I was like, I want Bruce to take me. So Bruce took me to the airport. We're sitting there at the airport and everything, and then my mom walks up. She's like, I'm not letting my baby go to college without me seeing her off. I don't know what she thought.
1: Yeah, makes sense. That makes sense.
0: And as I am an older adult, more mature today, I'd like to say I was stupid for letting Bruce take me to the airport.
1: Yeah.
0: So for all of you college grads out there who think you want your boyfriend or your girlfriend drive you off and see you off to college, that's a huge mistake. Don't do that.
1: Yeah, you in college.
0: Let your mother or your father or your grandparents see you off. That's who you want by your side.
1: That's a fact. And that's not a real relationship anyway. Once you go to school, that y'all both going to be cheating on each other. It's not real.
0: Yeah, you come with the negative.
1: No, it's real. If you in college, you got a relationship, it's really not real.
0: I married Bruce. What are you talking about?
1: No, you did not.
3: Call Bruce right now. Let me see.
1: Oh, my goodness. And shout out to Ricky, too. He dropped his daughter off at Howard University.
0: Ah, that's major, Ricky. Man. Yeah. Shouts out to Ricky. Yeah, shouts out to all of the parents out there. All the parents out there. And didn't your niece just go to Howard?
1: Yeah, she's second year doing her thing.
0: Okay.
1: All right.
0: Yeah. Okay. So congratulations, Montez. Where'd you take your daughter?
2: I took her to Spelman.
0: I was gonna say you better not say. I was gonna say you better not say Cal State Dominguez. Nothing wrong with Cal State Dominguez, but he just made it seem like you know. So okay, it was Atlanta. You took her to Atlanta. Yeah. Spelman. All right. Congratulations to all you parents out there.
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0: 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Good afternoon, everybody. I'm Tammy Mack. Hi.
1: Hi.
0: You weren't supposed to say that.
1: I was kind of confused. Like, was I supposed to say something?
0: No, no. I mean, you could just say, hey, what's up? You know, you didn't have to say, hi.
1: My bad.
0: Little,
1: Let's not go there. I'm just trying to match your energy.
0: Okay.
1: It's
0: okay.
1: Fun Friday. See how you trying to, come on, see how they do you?
0: Man.
1: Boy,
0: I just said.
1: Be your own kind, boy.
0: This is so weird. I always find it weird when the women online say stuff that, like they say stuff that turns them off about a man, and it'd be like the stupidest, most random stuff.
1: Yeah.
0: It'd be like, one woman said, yeah, I don't like a man who can't find a parking space.
1: Crazy.
0: He like, oh, I can't find nowhere to park. Like, wow.
1: Somebody told me she like a man who blows on his food before he eat it. Like, I'm supposed to burn my mouth up? A man is supposed to burn his whole mouth
0: up. I guess you're just supposed to let it settle on its own.
1: Oh, I'm supposed to let it settle?
0: Okay. I mean,

0: now that I have the vision in my the
1: y'all
0: visual
1: crazy.
0: Now that I had a visual in my head.
1: Y'all crazy.
0: Now that I had a visual in my head. Yep. Maybe I don't like a man who can't find a parking space.
1: You crazy.
0: Maybe
1: too.
0: I don't like a man who blow on his food.
1: I'm supposed to burn my mouth up? What am I supposed to do?
0: You're supposed to let it settle on its own. You're supposed to be a man. Take it.
1: Y'all crazy.
0: You're supposed to be a man. Eat it hot.
1: Y'all
0: eat
1: crazy, it hot. Y'all gonna all be by yourself or together in about 10 years. Can't even blow your food.
0: Can't even blow your food. Like, burn your mouth like a real man.
1: Yeah, burn your mouth. Get a blister like a real man. Y'all crazy.
0: You've heard Risk It All. You've heard I Just Might. Now get ready to feel it live. 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Bruno Mars, his special guest for two nights, center stage. And if he's in L.A., mm-hmm. I mean, anybody could be his
1: anybody
0: special guest. We're sending somebody for free. 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I'm trying to... Look, I want to talk about this Tupac case going on. Uh-huh. Keefe D on trial for the murder of Tupac. It's so much, y'all. It would take me the whole show to break down what's going on.
1: Mm. I mean, it's...
0: So I found somebody online who broke it down.
1: Okay, with that.
0: Yes, yeah, so I found somebody online who broke it down, and I think it'll make everything clear. I was going to play you some clips from the trial, but I can't. Most of them are inaudible, mm-hmm. so I can't play you clips. I can play you some clips of people on the stand. Mm-hmm. So I might do that. There was this one dude on the stand, and he was like, yeah, I ain't really trying to tell y'all nothing. I mean, I hate that dude, but I ain't trying to say nothing. No, I ain't trying to lock him up.
1: Yeah, it's been a lot of interesting things. I heard Suge Knight calling the TMZ yesterday, talking about the case. It's very interesting. Looking bad for KVD though.
0: But Suge Knight, he won't say nothing.
1: I mean,
0: he like, I'm not the police. Well, I'm not investigating. So why he's saying something, but he's not saying something?
1: He said that the testimony Mob James gave was incorrect.
0: Who is Mob James?
1: That's the guy that was on the stand that was like, if I say this, it's going to put him in trouble. I don't want to get
0: so that's
1: trouble.
0: The dude I'm talking about.
1: Yeah.
0: That's the dude I'm talking about.
1: Yeah, he was like, I hate him. He's like, I'm changed my life. I'm raising my grandkids.
0: Yeah, he said he got grandkids. He ain't trying to pull all that stuff up from the past. He said, y'all talking about something 40 years ago. I ain't trying to do all that.
1: Yeah, but that's why you in court, bro. You were in court to answer these questions.
0: It felt to me like maybe he wasn't in court voluntarily.
1: Well, he said he wasn't. He was subpoenaed to court.
0: Yeah, that's what I was going to say. And it seemed like he was subpoenaed.
1: Yeah, well, you got to play the game when you get subpoenaed. So
0: well, could he just have pleaded the fifth, I wonder? And not have answered anything. That is how it works. You can plead the fifth.
1: If you get subpoenaed, can you plead the fifth?
0: Yeah.
1: I don't know. I'm not
0: that's your attorney. That's your right. That's your amendment. I don't know what amendment it is, but it's a right. Mm. It's a right you have.
1: Okay.
0: Fifth.
1: It should be interesting.
0: Oh,
1: to
0: plead the fifth. So I'm pleading the fifth amendment. Yeah. We learn everything on this show, y'all. Yeah, everything. Yeah. Even the stuff that's common sense. 1, 2, 3, 4, 5. We plead the fifth. The fifth? The F-I-F?
2: Fifth.
0: The fifth. I will plead the fifth, Your Honor. The fifth? No, the fifth. Amendment. Whatever that is. I'm pleading it. So yeah, he was like, I ain't trying to be down, you know, I ain't trying to do all that. I just wanna go home, you know, babysit my grandkids.
1: Yeah, that's what he said. But I mean, that doesn't work in court. You got subpoenaed, you have to answer the question.
0: So I'll let y'all hear that. Cause I do have that audio, so I'll let y'all hear that. And then even after, they interviewed him after he took the stand, and he was like, look, Keefe D, he got himself into this trouble. He opened his mouth when he shouldn't have. He ain't need to go on TV and tell everybody everything. That's his fault.
1: Yeah,
0: his
1: it's
0: bad.
1: It's unfortunate, man. But you know, that's what's gonna happen.
2: Plead the fifth.
3: Sir, will you tell us about the cartels you dealt with in your time as a crack cocaine dealer?
2: No, but I can tell you that I plead the fifth.
4: Exactly how much money did you earn in your time as a crack cocaine dealer?
2: There are so many amendments in the Constitution of the United States of America.

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4: Hey, Tammy. So you and Emmett are almost correct. He does have to answer the questions because he's on the stand and he was subpoenaed. But you only plead the fifth when it's incriminating you. So he's not saying anything that's going to incriminate him.
3: That is true. But can you pretend? Like it might incriminate you?
4: Well,
3: I plead the fifth.
4: Well, do plead the fifth. 1, 2, 3, 4, fifth.
3: You're right. That is true. In order to not implicate yourself, you plead the fifth. But we don't know if he's implicating himself or not. Can he pretend and then plead the fifth? Like, I don't know how this is going to affect me.
4: It just depends on the questions. If they're asking specifically about TCD, then he has no reason to plead the fifth.
3: Got it. Okay, makes sense.
4: All right.
3: All right. Yeah.
5: I'll be the fifth. Five. 1, 2, 3, 4, fifth. Anything you say, fifth. Go ahead, ask me a question.
6: Did you?
5: Fifth.

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2: You know, I can't speak for all girls, but we just be mad that you didn't leave us alone. 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

0: 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It's Tammy Mack. I'm trying to get this Tupac case ready for y'all for the tea room.
1: Okay.
0: It's just so much, y'all.
1: It's a lot.
0: It's so much. We've got, I mean, the guy who took the infamous Tupac Shakur and Suge Knight photograph, mm-hmm. the last photograph ever taken of Tupac and Suge Knight in the car. They had him on the stand today. They had a Compton police, former Compton police officer on the stand. James McDonald, a.k.a. Mob James, took the stand. So it's a lot. It's a lot. Like, it deserves its own little pocket in the show, to be honest.
1: Yeah.
0: It's so much. So we might think about doing that next week. The Tupac Shakur murder trial. Interestingly enough, this is a long time.
1: Yeah.
0: They waited a long time.
1: A very, very long time.
0: I mean, this has been a long time since Keefe D was arrested in Las Vegas.
1: Yeah.
0: Because that had to have been like 5 years ago, right?
1: Yeah, it's been quite some time, man. So.
0: But it's my understanding that, I mean, based off of the information, I don't understand how Keefe D is on trial for the murder of Tupac when Keefe D says it wasn't him that actually murdered Tupac.
1: Well, he was in a car, so he's an accomplice to the murder. Everybody else has passed away. He's the only person that's talked about
0: yeah,
1: it.
0: Yeah, he said he gave the gun to his nephew,
1: yeah.
0: Orlando,
1: right,
0: to kill Tupac. So he didn't physically do the killing, if we are believing what he said and his accounts of that day.
1: Yeah, but if we in the same car and you in the back and I'm in the front, mm-hmm. and I happen to shoot out the car and kill somebody, mm-hmm. and you in the car, you're going to get the same charges I got. That's just how it go.
0: Really?
1: 100%. You're an accomplice. So him knowing that, he should have probably not been telling those stories.
0: Well, you know, he thought he had a deal with the FBI.
1: Yeah, well.
0: And the FBI was like, hey, you had a deal with us.
1: Yeah.
0: But we ain't tell you to go talking to the people. So yeah. Apparently, Keefe D went on Vlad talking about it.
1: Yeah, I'm not surprised.
0: And then he went on Unsolved True Crime, Unsolved Murder Mysteries yeah. show. And then he wrote a book.
1: Yeah.
0: And all three accounts, he gave the same story, which was equivalent to the story he gave the police, or the FBI, I should say.
1: Yeah. So, I'm sure there's
0: he ain't never changed his story.
1: He didn't.
0: So, maybe, you know, usually when that happens, you're telling the truth.
1: Maybe he doesn't have a good attorney.
0: I don't know. But I'm trying to get that ready for you all for the tea room. We'll see how that works out. Okay, we'll see how that works out. And because we got a couple of other stories we want to get to. But if we do, y'all tell me what you want. I've got a few stories in the tea room. We can go all Tupac murder, or we can do different stories during the tea room. So you call me and let me know what you want. 310-330-5554. Because it's Friday. It's supposed to be Fun Friday.
1: Yeah.
0: I did want to mention that, what you just posted up prior to this,
1: okay.
0: this story. Okay, well, never mind. So, yeah, you call me and let me know what you want in the tea room. And I will give you what you ask for in the tea room. I feel like this whole Tupac, you think Keefe D will get off?
1: No, absolutely not. Because no. somebody has to be accountable for that. It's been a long time. You know, it made LAPD look bad. It made everybody look bad. So, unfortunately, it's going to be him that gets the bread.
0: He's 40 years later?
1: Yeah, somebody's going to take the fall. And it's going to be him. That's what I think.
0: Well, I mean,
1: they're not doing all this to
0: it can't be anybody but him, because everybody else is gone.
1: Exactly. So, it's like, he's the last person left standing. Unfortunately, you're going to take the...
0: KJLH, hi. KJLH, hi. You can't be on the radio and listening at the same time. Choose one. Choose one. He's not going to choose. KJLH, hi.
2: How you doing, Tammy?
0: Good.
2: I want you to basically do your other stories at the tea room today, because, like you said, it's Fun Friday. And also, this Tupac thing is going to go on for a very long time. It's going to be a lot of things going to be talked about out over through the time. It's going to be a while.
0: Okay.
2: So I just feel like, do your regular tea room today. We'll move on to that when it's time.
0: Okay. He says, we'll move on when it's time. KJLH, talk to me. KJLH, hi.

0: Okay. All right. Y'all say move on. I'll move on. I'll give you a little bit of Tupac and then we'll move on to the other story. So I won't bog y'all down with all of it. Okay. Cause I got Chris Brown. I got Melanie Fiona in the tea room. I got a pretty strong tea room with or without the Tupac murder trial, y'all.
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1: Calvin Richardson,
0: Avery Sunshine,
1: Jacqueline Carr,
0: Madison Ryan Ward,
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0: and Sincere, speakers Anthony Anderson,
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